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0: Star 94.1, San Diego County Fair. It is Once Upon a Fair. So a tale of food, fun, friends, family, laughter, tradition, music, amazement, and more. You know, San Diego County Fair is the biggest and longest running event in San Diego County. I did not know that. So it kicks off June 10th, and it will run through July 5th. And how about I hook you up with a four-pack of tickets so you can go and have some fun at the fair? 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You can win with Star 94.1, 866-570-1941. You can eat your heart's desires of Australian batter potatoes or some elephant ears or maybe that delicious pineapple chicken thing. SDFair.com for more info, but call me right now and win. And this dish is brought to you by San Diego County Credit Union. It's not big bank banking. 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
0: Hey, I got to say congratulations to Audria Zabala of Fallbrook. She just got those tickets to go to the San Diego County Fair, which kicks off June 10th. I'll have more fair tickets tomorrow. And Audria had never won with us. So way to go, Audria. Thanks for listening to Star. I was my-

You know, San Diego County Fair is coming up. It kicks off June 10th, and tomorrow I'll have more fair tickets for you at 2:20 and 4:20 in the afternoon here on Star 94.1. And Jesse and Tati have them in the morning. Here's Sienna Spyro.

What a voice she has, right? Sienna Spyro here on Star 94.1. You know, maybe you heard this a little bit earlier, but two-time NASCAR champion Kyle Busch has passed away at the age of 41. He didn't feel so good after his last race, and he knew something was wrong, and he went into the hospital for a severe illness, and it's just very sad. I mean, he's definitely a racing legend.

2-4-1. Hey, I hope you're having a great Thursday. Alex Warren, one of the big concerts that's happening here in San Diego this summer. Here he is right now. He's playing June 8th at Viejas Arena. 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They say

0: 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Hey, it's Delana, and you know the big movie this weekend. 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

All right, what's the deal for your Thirsty Thursday? It is Hayes checking in. Man, we're almost to the weekend. Are we excited about it or what? I know I am. Hey, how about $1,000? Easy money. I'll tell you the keyword you will need next on Star. Could you

0: Gallagher Square for Russell Dickerson tonight. The big show is happening. Star 101.3, it is Hayes. Thanks for listening. By the way, the word is fun, F-U-N. If you're going to have fun at Russell Dickerson, why not win $1,000 on your way down there? Star941FM.com. Fun is the word. By the way, I have a colleague who is an obsessed fan of Russell Dickerson. He's like, oh, this is a no Cowboys hat show. And I'm like, what does that mean? He's like, oh, no, baseball caps. I didn't realize that certain country shows are cowboy hat shows and some are ball cap shows. Is that true? Is this guy just telling me this? Or is that a thing in the country music world? Because he said, no, it's a no Cowboys hat show tonight. It's a ball cap show. I'm like, oh my gosh, the struggle is real.
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0: That would be the latest from Alex Horn right there. 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What's up? It is Hayes. What's going on out there?
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1: Okay, Blanca. 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

0: gosh, I love that song. Somber, Homewrecker, Star 94.1. What's going on? It is Hayes. Hold on, Diane is on the phone with me. What do you got going on?
1: I'm sitting here writing notes.
0: About what? What a good job we're doing on the radio that you're listening to? Right, put some stamps on that thing and send it off. We want to see what you're writing over there, man. We'll take your love via letter. I like it. Lord's on the way. We got Huntrix Golden coming up.
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3: This is Jana Kramer from Wind Down with Jana Kramer. Hey, quick question for the parents listening right now. 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

0: Star 94.1 on your radio on a Thursday night. It is Hayes. Hold on. I know you got a very important shout out. Go for it.
1: I want to give a shout out to my boyfriend. I have been such an emotional mess lately. It's been good and bad emotions, and he has ridden the wave. So shout out to Steve. He is the best.
0: One of the best shout outs I've heard all week, man. That's so cool that you're recognizing that. Steve, you got to realize you got a good girl right there, my friend. She just shouted you out. For your sensitivity and your love on the radio in San Diego. Hey, on the way, we've got Alex Warren, Ordinary. We've got Olivia Dean. We've got Mario Lopez in minutes.
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right, I got to get out of here, you guys. Enjoy the rest of your night. Karen, thank you. Good luck. We will talk tomorrow. It's Friday tomorrow. Let's stretch it out and enjoy the day. Star 94.1 and Mario Lopez up next. Here's to the

Here we go. Mario Courtney Lopez here, back behind the mic, fired up to be hanging with you in studio for another few hours of radio fun. Also got a great guest joining us, actor Harold Perrineau. You know him from Oz, Lost, Matrix, all kinds of stuff. Currently in season 4 of From over on MGM.

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2: Happy Throwback Thursday. You're on with Mario Courtney Lopez, dusting off the time machine for a quick little musical trip into the past with our throwback soundtrack. Taking it back 39 years to this week in 1987. That year, a 14-year-old me could be seen in the TV movie The Last Fling. Oh, wow. Haven't thought about that in a while. That was starring the late John Ritter, who couldn't have been a nicer guy. I remember that. John Ritter and Connie Selica. I sold them a used car.
0: Sell them a Celica?
2: I did not.
3: Missed opportunity.
0: Wait, The Last Fling. I haven't heard this one.
2: Yeah, it was a movie of the week when they had movies of the week.
3: It was a TV movie. And I think you technically played a video rental clerk, but somehow you sold them a car.
2: Yeah, exactly. Well, I was diverse in my selling abilities. Musically, Poison broke into the top 10 with their first top 40 hit.

Oh, that's a good one. Well, the Cutting Crew snagged the fifth biggest song in the country with a song all about the lead singer having a passionate night with his ex-girlfriend, who later became the mother of his daughter.

0: know there was all that going on.
1: A lot of drama behind that song.
0: Yeah, I did not know. Okay. Now I like the song even more.
2: What was something she said? Is that the lyric?
1: Something you said, yeah.
2: I get it. But it was U2 at the top of the chart with their first U.S. number one.

0: Probably my favorite U2 song. That was from Joshua Tree. That was an incredible album.
1: So good. With or without you.
2: More Mario Lopez coming up.
3: 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That ticket, that was to remind you to buckle up before it's too late. 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

0: 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I'm Mario Courtney Lopez, just a few songs away from Cordo's Corner, where we'll be talking about what, honey?
1: Creative and messy indoor-outdoor activity ideas for the kiddos now that school is wrapping up and summer is about to kick off. Just another next season of stress.
0: Just kick them off to summer school, but we'll see what you have to say. All right, back with Cordo's Corner in 10. 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
1: Omar and Courtney Lopez keeping the music coming your way right after Cordo tells us about a few of the new things on TV and streaming.
2: Oh, over on Netflix, we have The Burrows from the Duffer Brothers, a supernatural sci-fi series set in New Mexico retirement community where a grieving newcomer and a ragtag group of seniors uncover a monstrous threat.
1: So this is basically Stranger Things, Golden Girls edition. It really is.
3: Sold.
1: I'm
3: in.
1: It's the same premise. They come across these sort of monsters, but with older people. Good cast, too.
2: SkyMed, season 4 on Paramount Plus. High-stakes medical drama returns with the air ambulance crew facing new pilots, fresh rivalries, dangerous rescues, and emotional fallout in the Canadian wilderness. Ooh. That Canadian wilderness is no joke.
1: No joke.
2: And James, another one over on Netflix. It's a sports documentary series where Colombian soccer legend James Rodriguez opens up about his journey to the top, his career highs and lows, and life in the spotlight.
1: Just in time for the World Cup.
2: Get it, James.

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0: four songs, and we're going to fire up Zoom to chat with today's guest, actor Harold Perrineau. Season four of the show From is streaming right now on MGM+.
1: That's right. Back to get the scoop on that and more when Harold joins us next. Hang on tight for that. In the meantime, let's play you more music.

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1: 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What's up, y'all? Mario Lopez joining me right now on Zoom. You know him from projects like Oz, Lost, The Matrix, and so much more. Actor Harold Perrineau. How you doing, Harold?
2: I'm good, brother. How are you?
1: I'm well. Nice to see you. Nice to see you. Season 4, man. Congrats. Your show From, airing now on MGM Plus. Kind of a sci-fi horror series. It looks really cool and pretty wild. For those who may not be familiar, what exactly is the premise?
2: So, From is about a group of people who enter into small little town. It feels like small town America anywhere. And once you get into the town, there's no road out. Hmm. You're always stuck. And then at night, you're being hunted by creatures.
1: Ooh.
2: So, and that's just the beginning of it. So we are 4 seasons into it now. And we're still trying to develop the theories about why we're trapped there, who these monsters are, what the other monsters that are coming are. So we're all still developing theories about that now, but it's been 4 seasons of a lot of good fun. So
1: that's awesome, man. That's such a fun premise. All right, lots more to talk about, but we got to take a quick break. Hang tight. More with Harold coming up.
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1: You think a ticket for not wearing your seatbelt is the worst that could happen? 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But then comes the crash. There are injuries, a stay in the hospital, long road to recovery. The moments you'll miss, suddenly, the ticket doesn't seem so bad. That ticket, that was to remind you to buckle up before it's too late. Click it or ticket. 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
1: Getting back to Harold Perrineau, who's hanging out with us. Mario Lopez here. Been talking about his MGM Plus show, From, season 4 streaming now. And you play, great name, Boyd Stevens. And the
2: good name, right?
1: The great name. Fifth and final season has also been announced. Congratulations on that. I know you're going to start filming soon. Can you say what's going on with your character?
2: Well, you know, my character is, Boyd, like you just said, Boyd Stevens. Really cool, tough name. It's the toughest I've been my whole career. and he's the self-appointed sheriff of the town. And he's tasked himself with getting everybody out of this town. And the problem is he just can't figure it out. And he has an impending Parkinson's disaster, you know, coming down the pipe. Like he's got the shakes and tremors that come every once in a while. And so Boyd Stevens in this fourth season is sort of at a real breaking point. He had declared in season 3 that they wouldn't break him, but it feels like we're really close to breaking him right now. Feels like pretty close to done. So you'll have to watch the fourth season to see if he makes it through there. But I think.
1: Okay. Well, man, that's a lot going on. A lot of layers there for your character. Very cool. Lots more to talk about, but we got to get back to the music right now. So hang tight. More with Harold coming up, but first, more music.

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1: Oh, Mario Lopez catching up with actor Harold Perrineau this hour, season 4 of his MGM Plus show from streaming right now. But you're also part of this upcoming indie film called And Out Comes the Wolf, which is inspired by the punk rock album, or the band, I should say, Rancid. I remember Rancid. Right. What can you tell us about your role in that one?
2: Well, I have just a tiny role in that one, Out Come the Wolves. And it's really about these young kids in a small town just trying to find their way out. And unfortunately, they take the wrong path. And, you know, the path of like selling drugs and stuff like many kids in urban areas do. And, you know, and the outcomes there. I play a Jamaican dad who's trying to keep his son on the straight and narrow. So that one's not so much about me as much as it is about the younger generation of actors coming up, and which I'm always really happy to be supportive of, man. You know, there's a bunch of new talented kids that are showing up every day, and like, and if I can get to do movies with them, that's what I try to do.
1: That's very cool. These small towns are working for you project-wise.
2: I hadn't thought about that.
1: Right? Okay, lots more to talk about. Hang tight, though. A few more songs, and we're going to have more with Harold Perrineau.

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1: Mario Lopez here, catching up with actor Harold Perrineau. Season 4 of From, streaming right now on MGM+. So where do you shoot from?
2: So we shoot from up in Nova Scotia in Halifax.
1: Oh, okay.
2: So really, really far away. And that's the most unfortunate thing about it. My kids are here. And so getting to see them while, you know, like leading the show is quite tricky. You know, they're in school.
1: Sure.
2: And stuff like that. My middle one is going to Stanford. I'm so excited for her.
1: Congratulations. That's big time.
2: Yeah, thanks, man.
1: Number one university, man. Nice.
2: Number one. Yeah, yeah. She worked her butt off to get there. And so... you know, so them working really hard, me being all the way over there, is really tricky. But that being said, Nova Scotia and Halifax in particular are beautiful.
1: Yes.
2: Beautiful.
1: And very, very cold in the winter.
2: Well, in the winter, yeah. We shot one season in the winter, bro. Like, we all left there going like, no thanks. No, we're good. We don't want to do that again.
1: Yeah, yeah, so, yeah. No, that puts it in
2: perspective. Summers are really great. They've got beautiful lakes and all these idyllic little towns that, you know, Wolfville and PEI. It's really, really beautiful up there, man.
1: That's cool.
2: And our crew is also spectacular.
1: So. Nice, man. All right, one more thing I want to ask. Quick break, and we're going to come back and wrap it up.
3: 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More Mario Lopez on the way.
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1: Wrapping up with actor Harold Perrineau, you're on Mario Lopez. And before you go, man, I've tried your bourbon.
2: I know
1: you have a bourbon that you partnered with Taye Diggs, Morris Chestnut, Malcolm D. Lee, called Sable.
2: That's
1: Black
2: right.
1: Label Trade. It's good, man. How'd you get into the spirits game?
2: Oh, thanks, man. Look, number one, thank you for saying that because we are really, really proud of it. Like, we really wanted to make something that's... that people enjoyed, that was really drinkable, that you'd come back to, and that you'd share with friends, and that's how we got into it. In the Best Man movies, each time the characters Merge and Lance and all those characters, whenever they got together to commiserate, they commiserated over a brown spirit. And when we did the final chapters, Malcolm Lee declared, "I'm not doing this again." And so I wanted to find something for us to do together. And I met this really great little company called Bespoken Spirits, and they make really interesting spirits through really interesting technology. And so I asked the fellas if they were interested in doing that, and we went and tested everything. We tested rye and Japanese style bourbons and whiskeys, and we came up with we landed on this Sable bourbon that we are really, really happy about. I'm really proud of.
1: Yeah congratulations on that. Good.
2: Thanks,
1: for you,
2: man.
1: Well, glad everything is working out.
2: Thanks,
1: for
2: buddy.
1: You, Harold, you're killing it. And listen, new episodes of From premiere Sunday nights on MGM Plus, and you can catch all the previous seasons right there as well. Thanks for checking in, Harold.
2: Yeah, man. Someday you got to come with me, Morris, and Tay, and Malcolm. Just, you know, have some Sable. Have a lot of Sable.
1: Let me know.
2: Maybe not a lot. Like you were just saying, at our age, we got to be easy.
1: I'm good. I just can't go back to back. I'll take an Uber. Let me know.
2: Yes, brother. We will.
1: All right, brother. Take care.
2: Take care, man.
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0: Star 94.1, more variety from the 90s to now. Albemarle, Courtney Lopez, wasting no time. Getting right to a random question. Mm-hmm. What you got, honey?
1: All right. Would you rather only ever eat dry, overcooked barbecue or only eat barbecue drowning in way too much sauce?
0: Drowning in way too much sauce. Because you can always kind of...
2: dab it.
0: You can dab it. You can kind of like shake it off a little bit, but you can't eat anything dry. Like your mom recently, after 1,000 times telling her, has started cooking just dark meat for me with a chicken.
2: Oh.
0: She likes white meat, and it just makes everything so much better. When Loretta was here, your aunt, and she was cooking, it was like a masterpiece what she made, but it was white chicken. And I kept thinking to myself,
2: this would be so much better
0: if it was dark. And she did it last night, and I'm very excited.
2: But does she agree that it's a good move?
1: No, she hates dark meat.
0: No, she hates dark meat, but she agrees that...
2: she's going to do it anyway.
0: She's going to do it anyway, but she agrees that I and most people feel that I'm right.
2: Right.
1: Yeah. Also, we tell her, you're not eating it, so
2: yeah, it doesn't matter. Like, you're just preparing it.
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0: Star 94.1, more variety from the 90s to now. Mario and Courtney Lopez here. A lot of popular pizza chains in the U.S., but only one can be the best. Well, the people have spoken, and a new nationwide survey is answering who makes the best pizza.
1: Oh, God, I am the people, because I have spoken. According to YouGov, which surveyed more than 44,000 pizza-loving Americans.
0: That's a lot.
1: Pizza Hut comes out on top.
0: Wow.
1: That's what's up.
0: Our with friend about, Steve Kim will not like that.
1: He will not like it, but you know what? He's wrong. With about 19% of Americans calling it the best-tasting chain, Domino's is a close second at just over 70%. Rounding out the top five are Papa John's, Little Caesars, and Marco's Pizza. Pizza, you cannot out-pizza the Hut.
2: You can't.
0: You know what? I really do think it's the best, though.
2: It is.
0: I think it is, right? What's Steve Kim's problem?
1: Well
2: there's a lot there. That's a lot to dive into.
1: That's
2: we only have a little time.

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1: Amaro Courtney Lopez got some birthdays to shout out shortly. In the meantime, why don't we squeeze in today's obscure holiday? What do you got, honey?
2: It is National Memo Day. Leave me a memo.
1: Is that like a note, right? Like you leave a note?
3: Yeah, just write a memo and tell people something.
1: So a note, is there a difference between a note and a memo? Not
2: I
1: really,
2: just
1: right?
2: think memo it's is like more official. Office
1: more office lingo.
2: Jargon.
1: I'm a big note guy. You know that. Yeah. I love a post-it. I love a note. I do it to not forget anything. Once I write it down, it's like permanently in there.
2: You know who else writes notes?
1: Who?
2: That bald guy right there.
1: He writes notes. He's a noter.
2: He left me one this morning. Can you stop leaving me notes? I'm just kidding.

0: 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Aldemaro, Courtney Lopez, quickly squeezing in today's celeb birthdays. As always, Frazier's going to shout them out in our direction, and we're going to try to guess the ages. Who do we got?
1: Hannah Einbinder from Hacks.
0: We like that show, honey.
2: We do like that show.
0: Hannah, I believe, is...
1: You're going to start dancing, right? Go ahead, go ahead. You go first.
2: No, because I don't want to put you in a high binder.
0: Oh. I think she's pretty... I'm going to say she's
2: 31.
1: Oh. Ooh, okay.
3: 31. Gautier.
0: Somebody that I used to know.
3: Somebody you used to know.
2: I don't know him no more, honey. He is someone who used to be 49, so he's 50.
0: I don't believe Gautier is that mature. I believe he used to be 43 and he's now 44.
3: 46.
0: Ah.
3: 46. Judge Reinhold, Beverly Hills Cop.
0: And Fast Times at Ridgemont High.
3: Fast Times at Ridgemont High. So many amazing things, actually.
0: Reinhold's got to be 65.
2: Order in the Reinhold. It is 70.
3: That's ridiculous. 69, actually.
0: Wow.
2: Ah. Okay.
3: He pities the fool. And he's someone that Mario quotes a lot from Rocky, or one of the Rocky movies, Mr. T.
0: Best villain ever of the Rocky franchise, Clever Lang.
2: Mr. T is turning 80.
0: Mr. T, who was also B.A. Baracus in
3: That's
0: the
3: right.
0: A-team. B.A. stood for Bad Attitude. He is 76.
3: It's a very strange name his parents gave him. 74.
0: Wow.
3: 74. And finally, he makes you feel like dancing, Leo Sayer.
0: He makes me feel like dancing.
2: I'm going to say he's turning 35.
0: No, are you kidding me? That was a song in the 70s, honey.
2: Oh, 75.
0: I'm going to say he's 78.
3: 78's correct.
0: Wow. Oh,
2: you know your elders.
4: Mario Lopez will be right back.
0: You think a ticket for not wearing your seatbelt is the worst that could happen? Well, until you get in a crash, suddenly... Ticket doesn't seem so bad. Click it or ticket, paid for by NHTSA.
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1: I'm Mario Courtney Lopez. Music rolls on right after some quick buzz. ABC giving the green light to a Grey's Anatomy spinoff. The one-hour untitled series is slated to be an edgy drama about a team at a West Texas rural medical center. So basically, Grey's Anatomy, but in Texas. Ellen Pompeo, who stars as Meredith Grey, will serve as an EP on the spinoff. Shonda Rhimes, who created the show, will serve as co-creator. Details on a release date are currently unknown. Wow. Talk about a heck of a run.
2: Totally. These medical shows, too, are just like the it thing right now.
1: Yeah, they're killing it. No pun intended.
2: They're saving it.

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1: At All Mario on Facebook and X. At All Mario Lopez on IG. Mario Lopez here. Love hearing from you. Questions, comments, jokes, random thoughts, whatever you got. Who's this one from, honey?
2: This is from at Fashion Pharaoh 619, your hometown.
1: Hey.
2: They said, somehow everything in style right now is crop, tight, and baggy at the same time. How is that even possible?
1: Well, that's our kids. He loves baggy jeans, our middle son. Well, so is our little son, too. And then our daughter likes everything cropped and tight. So they're
2: true, baggy jeans and crop tops.
1: Yes,
2: yeah.
1: Exactly.
3: More Mario Lopez next.
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1: So do you talk to your pets?
2: Yes.
1: Mm-hmm. And not in a high-pitched voice, but as if they were a human or both. Something? Mario and Courtney Lopez here. If so, well, you're not alone. Experts say people who talk to pets like humans are often empathetic, caring, and playful. I talk to them like they're babies. Where you going?
2: Right, and they look at you like, I'm not an idiot. Why are you talking to me like that?
1: Oh, do they? Is that the look?
2: They do.
1: Okay.
2: No, I talk to the dogs in both voices. I'll have like stern conversations with them.
1: Yes.
2: Like
1: they're being bad.
2: Well, or just like, this is a life lesson for you.
1: Yeah.
2: You know,
1: why did you do this?
2: Yeah. Or I talk to them like, yes, and then they talk to mommy, and then I talk in the third person. God. I do so much, but I feel like that's why they're obsessed with me.
1: All right, let's get back to music.

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1: You're on Mario Courtney Lopez. Almost time to pass the mic, but not before we squeeze in one last thing. Our son Dominic has a movie coming out this summer.
2: Woo!
1: We are so excited about this. This is actually going to be in the theaters, I believe, for a week. And let me tell you something. We saw it not just because our son is in it, but it turned out so cute, so good. It is called Bad Counselors. And it is a true story about these college kids who got into some trouble and they had to do some community service. So they went to this children's camp to be counselors for these kids. And they end up sort of changing their ways. And our son Dominic plays one of the kids.
2: I obviously was there for the filming, but when you're filming, it's different because right. Everything's just so chopped up. And I laughed the whole time. Right. I can see this movie becoming a cult classic, like one of those older movies that we love so
3: like
2: much growing up.
1: It does.
2: Yeah.
1: Well, it has Chris Klein from American Pie. It's got Matt Cornett, who's a star of High School Musical, the musical, but he's also in this new Amazon Prime show, the one of that YA shows that are really hot.
3: Oh, yeah.
1: That kid. And also Missy Pyle, who's very, very funny, but it's got a little something for everyone. The kids, the adults. Yeah. Turned out really cute. Looking forward to you guys checking it out. It's called Bad Counselors.
2: And then it'll stream as well.
4: Mario Lopez will be right back.
1: Professional wrestling fans, the road to Slammiversary is on. 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

0: Star 94.1, more variety from the 90s to now. All right, that's it. Thanks so much, as always, for hanging out with us. Also, thanks to Harold Perrineau for zooming in. 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

Starting this one more Friday from the 90s. So now, happy weekend. Well, almost. It's Friday. Let's get through this day and get into the 3-day weekend. 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

0: Starting the 4-1, we're ready from the 90s till now. Today is the last day to win some cash. $1,000. All starts at 6 o'clock this morning with Jesse and Tatiana. Starting the 4-1.
1: 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Our colors will fade eventually, so if our time is running now, day after day, we'll make the mundane a masterpiece. Oh my, my, oh my, my love, I take one look at you, you're taking me out.

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1: BTS on Started Before One More Ready from the 90s till now. Hello, it's Commander Boy Jeff hanging out with you. It is Friday. Music coming up from Ed Sheeran, some Chainsmokers with Halsey. What you gonna be doing this weekend, Patty?
2: All my girls and I are meeting up before, going out to dinner, and then heading downtown, drinking, of course.
3: 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The girls start kissing the guys.
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Starting the 4-1, we're ready from the 90s till now. It's Cabana Boy Jeff. Last night's at Russell Dickerson. You can check it out on my Instagram at Cabana Boy Jeff. And I spell G-E-O-F-F. A lot of concerts coming to San Diego, including these guys, Evanescence, Sunstar,

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0: Starting the full one, we're ready for the 90s till now. Hello, it's Computer Boy Jeff hanging out with you. I cannot wait for the three-day weekend. Of course, it's going to cool down a little bit, but at least it's not going to be rainy because a lot of Memorial Days in San Diego are rainy. So time to get out the barbecue, the hamburgers, the hot dogs, the ribs. Just have a good weekend. Third Eye Blind coming up next on Star.
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0: Olivia Rodrigo on Star 94.1. More ready from the 90s till now. Hello, it's Computer Boy Jeff hanging out with you. Yeah, we're getting you hooked up with tickets to our Second Chance Prom. Mac's going to be performing. We're going to announce the King and Queen. We're going to have prizes there. It is going to just be so much fun. You definitely don't want to miss it. All you have to do is just go this morning to star941fm.com, get your tickets there, or call in Jesse and Tati this morning, and they will hook you up as well. Second Chance Prom, 1 week from tomorrow at the Bahia, brought to you by Goodwill of San Diego. Bruno Mars coming up next.
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Starting the full one more Friday for the 90s till now, a little after 3 o'clock. My name is Commander Boy Jeff. It is Friday, Memorial Day weekend. Going to do some barbecuing. Going to be heading out of town. Just be safe this weekend.

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Starting for one more Friday from the 90s till now. What are you up to this weekend? I am actually going to fly out on Monday to Vegas with my kids, Natalia and Preston, and my wife, Tanoz, and stay until Wednesday. I know it's a little offbeat, a little cheaper price, better airline tickets, because that's what it's all about right now, just saving money. 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

0: Alex Warren on Start of the Phone. One more ready for the 90s till now. It's going to be Attaboy Jeff hanging out with you. Music coming out from Teddy Swims, also some Bruno Mars. And if you ever want to hear something, hit me up on Instagram at Cabanaboy Jeff. And I spell G-E-O-F-F. Last night saw Russell Dickerson at Gallagher Square. What a performance. Got a little picture with them as well. It's on my Instagram. Then tomorrow, Kesha is going to be here in town next week. Pitbull. So if you want to win tickets to all the concerts in San Diego, star941fm.com.
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Stunning 4-1, we're ready for the 90s till now. Hello, it's Commander Boy Jeff. It is your 4 o'clock fun fact. 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

0: Starting for one more Friday from the 90s till now, we've got $1,000 cash for you 13 times today. Today is the last day to get hooked up, and that's the way to do it. It's Memorial Day weekend. I'll start at 6.
1: They say the holy water's watered down, and this town's lost its faith. Our colors will fade eventually, so if our time is running out, day after day, we'll make the mundane a masterpiece. Oh my, my, oh my, my love, I take one look at you, you're taking me out.

0: Taylor Swift on Starting the 401 Move, ready from the 90s till now. How you doing? It's Commander Boy Jeff. Happy Friday. Music coming up from Shawn Mendes, also some Benson Boone. Kristen, what you doing this Memorial Day weekend?
1: Hey, it's our daughter Olivia's graduation. She's graduating fifth grade, and we're really excited to celebrate her little moving up ceremony.
0: Oh, congratulations.
1: They do this really cool thing where they have all the students and the teachers line the hallways, and they do a clap out, which is really fun for them.
0: Oh, that's a lot of fun. And then do you have a graduation party?
1: Ooh, I'm working on the party.
0: Because you got to get all the relatives in there to give the money with the cards. And then the one section of your house has the adult beverages. The other section of your house has the kid beverages.
1: You know, I didn't know they did that in fifth grade. I think somebody owes me some money.
0: There's always an excuse for a party.
1: Totally. I'm with you.
0: Well, have a great weekend and thank you for listening.
1: Thanks. You too.
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Star 94.1. My name is Cabana Boy Jeff. I am out. You can always hit me up on Instagram at Cabana Boy Jeff, and I spell G-E-O-F-F. There is a lot of negative in this world, so let's turn some of this negative into positive. Have an amazing Memorial Day weekend.

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1: Happy Aloha Friday.
0: We made it, friends. Let's do it. And we're going to have a little extra time this weekend. We got Memorial Day Monday. And I hope, like I said, I hope you got your meat already because none of the good meat's left for your barbecue. Don't even waste your time.
1: All right. You have sleep. That's Jesse over there. My name is Tati. It's Star 94.1. It's all about the meat.
0: It's all about the meat. Thanks for waking up with us. We're going to have a nice little list of prizes we want to go through that you're going to win with us today. And we'll get into that next.
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1: It's Jesse and Tati here with you. Whoa.
0: Yes. Do you remember the original guys that did the Eiffel 65?
1: Yes. It was not BB Rexha.
0: No.

0: Do you ever get it with Bebe Rexha?
1: I can officially smell the weekend.
0: Can you?
1: Yeah.
0: Does it smell like grass and sunshine and barbecue?
1: It smells like hot dog water and sunscreen.
0: I actually love hot dog water, so that's fine. It's Jesse and Tati.
1: Good you know,
0: there's
1: morning.
0: A whole, there's actually a whole, I don't know why I'm saying this. There's a whole TikTok channel about cooking with hot dog water and the things that you can make and the things you can elevate with hot dog water.
1: What? I wonder if you could just let it coagulate and use that top layer and use it for skincare.
0: Okay, now you're making me.
1: Okay. Hey, good morning. You know it's Jesse and Tati on Star.
0: Yeah, when we could dry heave all morning, but let's talk about the prizes we're giving away today.
1: Let's do it. First and foremost, we absolutely would love to see you at our second chance prom. That's happening throughout the morning, but guaranteed happening at 7:20 this morning and during our trivia battle at 8 a.m.
0: Yeah, and if you want to win $1,000, we'll kick that off at 6 a.m. We give you easy money and many chances to win throughout the day. So your first keyword will be at 6 a.m. for $1,000.
1: And I believe it's June. Is it June 10th that the San Diego County Fair kicks off?
0: Yes.
1: Okay, so
0: nailed it.
1: All right, so starting June 10th, you and your family can enjoy the San Diego County Fair. You can win your 4-pack of tickets actually with us during the trivia battle about 7:10 this morning.
0: Yeah, so we're gonna have lots of good freebies today. Thanks for listening. Set a couple of notifications if you're on the way home to go to bed after a long night's work. Don't worry about a thing we just said. No, I'm serious. Go to sleep. You deserve it. All right. What's the latest trivia battle? You're going to hear that round of fun right after this.
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2: Oh, I would have loved to have been a part of that recording session when Gym Class Heroes and Adam Levine were all together in the room and the song was done and they were like, you know what? We need one more thing. What do we need?
1: Yep.
2: Beautiful. It's a masterpiece now.
1: Perfect.
2: Did you get that? Did you record that?
1: That's all we needed. Just that little secret ingredient.
2: That's it. All right.
1: An agreement.
2: Let's play Bruno Mars and you'll hear the latest round of our trivia battle on

0: Jesse and Tati in the morning.
1: Good morning. Hey, oh, what?
0: Let's play the trivia battle, friends.
1: All right, let's do it. We've got repping Santee Monique with us this morning. Monique, good morning.
2: Good morning.
1: Hey.
0: You ready to play for some second chance prom tickets?
2: Woo-hoo, yeah.
1: Okay. All right. And as if one Peter wasn't enough this morning, we've got a second Peter. And this Peter is hailing from Talmadge.
0: What's up, Peter?
3: Morning. What's up, guys?
1: Good morning, Peter. Morning.
0: I'll take on Peter and ask him some questions. What do you think, Tati? You want to take on Monique and kick off this round one of the trivia battle?
1: Yeah, I'll ask Monique some questions.
0: Offer grabs tickets for the second chance prom. Let's do it. Good luck, everybody.
1: All right, Monique. I was talking about, you know, this lookalike contest for World Redhead Day with Tasty 1 year prize for the winner at Wendy's. But I didn't actually see where the competition is happening. They want people to walk in looking like Wendy's. Where will they walk in? Is it A, a Los Angeles Wendy's, or B, a New York Wendy's?
2: Let's see. I'm going to guess New York.
1: Oh, yeah.
0: Yeah, I was going to say best chance at some Wendy's.
1: Yep, yep, definitely.
0: Okay, cool. You're on the board, Monique. Peter, let's see how you can do with your first question. It looks like back in theaters for the 20th anniversary is what movie, Peter? Is it A, Step Brothers, or B, Talladega Nights?
3: B, Talladega Nights.
2: Oh, yeah. Oh, man. Okay.
0: Everybody's on the board.
1: Right. Monique, I'm looking at the high temperatures for today. Ramona looks like it's clocking in at the highest. What is that temperature going to be? Is it A, 81 degrees, or B, 85 degrees?
2: Wait, what were the choices?
1: A, 81 degrees, or B, 85 degrees?
2: Oh, gosh. Okay, 81.
1: Smart. You know I was trying to trip you up there, Monique.
0: She did the whole, can you use it in a sentence?
1: Yeah.
0: That's what Monique did right there. Okay, perfect, perfect. You're up by one, Monique. Peter, you need this one to stay in the game. You'll take her to the tiebreaker round if you get it right. If not, she wins the tickets to Second Chance Prom. An escaped 4-foot-long ball python named Henny.
1: Henny?
0: Made SoCal headlines after shockingly turning up at what drive-through lane of what restaurant?
1: Oh.
0: Was it A, an In-N-Out Burger, or B, the DMV?
2: Oh, wow.
3: In-N-Out Burger, A.
1: Yeah.
0: No, even snakes know where to go. They know exactly where to get a good burger.
1: Know where to go to get a 4x4 or a double-double.
0: Okay, no, that's not. We're not done. We're not done. Hold on.
2: Oh, my God.
0: We got to take it to the tiebreaker round. Here we go.
1: Is it a tie? Oh, okay.
0: Wow. We're all tied up 2-2. One final question. Becky Mitz handles this portion of the trivia battle. Your name is your buzzer closest to the number without going over.
4: It has been announced that the University of San Diego has broken ground on a $75 million STEM center.
1: Mm.
4: But when did they establish their undergraduate engineering program? What year?
2: Undergraduate engineering program.
4: Hope you're not saying that out loud to Google.
0: Yeah. Name is your buzzer.
2: Oh, no. I was just feeding the question to me.
0: Name is your buzzer. Peter. Yeah. Go, Peter.
3: Peter. 1990.
0: Okay. What you got, Monique?
1: Much more. Bye.
2: 1968.
0: Ooh, okay.
4: Closest to the number without going over. 1987. So Monique is technically right.
0: Oh, Peter with 3 years over. But yes, Monique, you did it.
4: So close, Peter.
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0: no doubt. Making, they're saying $7 to $8 million a night at their residency in the Vegas Sphere right now with ticket sales.
1: Wow.
0: Star 94.1.
1: Jesse and Tati here with you. Good morning and happy Aloha Friday. To make that kind of money, whew.
0: Yeah, right? And that's that's just on popcorn and red vines. No, I'm kidding. That's
1: what a legacy.
0: Kind of crazy. Seriously.
1: Wow.
0: Speaking of legacy, Tati, your legacy will be revolved around many very pointed conversations and opinions from your two cents. And we're going to hear that next. Tati's two cents is up here in a couple of minutes. What are you going to talk about?
1: Oh, the audacity. The things that we have the audacity to do. And this actor said the audacity to do this one thing. I think about it all the time.
0: Yeah, you're into this quote that woman said. All right, we're going to get into it right after Rema and Selena Gomez.

0: Jesse and Tati, and every morning, Tuesday and Thursday at this time, it's Tati's Two Cents.
1: Do you remember the movie Four Weddings and a Funeral?
0: Sure.
1: Okay. Do you remember the actress Andie MacDowell?
0: Totally.
1: Okay. She said recently she was honored with the Icon Award at the 51st Annual Gracie Awards, and she revealed her quote-unquote secret to embracing aging and authenticity while she accepted the Icon Award at the Gracies. And the quote that she said that caught my eye was, quote, "I have had the absolute audacity to age, and I love everyone who has embraced it as much as I have," end quote. I'm not sure if she meant embraced her aging or just embraced aging along with her. The reason this catches my eye because, Jesse, I mean, even just recently, I think about this often. I'm human. I have insecurities, okay? We were at the Disneyland broadcast and we were looking around and this is when we see our radio peers. I never see my radio peers. I don't even see them on my Instagram feed because I'm following Star Besties. They're following me back. That's who I see for the most part. Sometimes I don't even see family or friends, but I'm looking at these radio personalities and I'm like, whoa, whoa, wow, beautiful. Radio, you know when people used to say a face for radio?
0: Mm-hmm.
1: Or even a body at that, because I was looking around like, dang, these women look amazing.
0: Giyot.
1: Giyot.
0: Becky almost died when I just did that. Right there. Sorry.
1: I don't know if it's giyot. But the absolute audacity to age, I just love, love, love that she said that, because I think that sometimes there's so much pressure to look a certain way. And now that we have social media along with radio, it really is a pressure and it really is an audacity totally. To be able to age. And I love that she says, you know what, she's been blessed and grateful to have a life well lived. You know, and she's had partners and people who have supported her over the years, but also has supported her aging, which means her, you know, need for knowledge and growing as a person. Sometimes your growth isn't seen on your face. Your growth is from within. And I absolutely love that she put a spotlight on this. As I feel for myself, that's what I want to do, is grow more from within than on my face. I'd like my face to look good. I like my body to look good. Let's not act like it's not a thing and I'm not insecure about it. But I would like more permission to grow as a person. That's my two cents. Take it or leave it.
0: Love it. And listen to this.
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2: It's Jesse and Tati here with you. Happy Aloha Friday. 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
1: The girl next door, you know? I don't know what to do.
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2: Hey, weekend warriors. How's a little trail therapy sound right now? 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
1: It's Jesse and Tati here with you on this Aloha Friday. And Becky's feed, what is happening? We need to know about this docuseries.
2: With the momentum of the movie Michael in theaters, the biopic, which is not a docuseries, it's like a, you know, it's actors and things like that. The docuseries that's coming to Netflix is called Michael Jackson, The Verdict.
1: Okay, all right. So they decided to take what was omitted from the biopic and make a series.
2: Yes, correct. And it's not a fictional series. There's no actors. This is, they're going to be talking to those who are literally inside the courtroom during this 2005 child molestation case. I don't even know if I can say that, but that's what it is. And it's a 3-part docuseries, and the fans are in the comments saying, they found nothing. Nobody watched this. Exploitative, exploitative, exploitative. But anyway, it's coming out.
0: I can't, it bums me out they're going to do this.
1: Yeah. I feel like there's another side to that. You know, there's people who, maybe his fans are like, they found nothing, but the other side to this is, folks who will be triggered and feeling like, but these people came forward and said something, so it needs to be heard. I don't know.
0: I'm with you.
1: It's so wild because I saw Leaving Neverland and I left that more confused than ever.
2: This might be another one. But when you think about it, there are probably some new Michael Jackson fans from the film, and maybe they're just discovering it for the first time ever. That case is 20 years old.
0: You're very right, Becky. That's so true. I know there are people that have seen that movie that are all about it, the one in theaters, and think it was such a great thing, and absolutely forget many details that a lot of us knew very well.
1: Does the family know that Netflix is releasing this?
2: Probably.
1: Oh my gosh.
2: They might try to put a stop to it, but I don't think that they can.
0: Okay, so what's it called one more time, Becky Mance?
2: Michael Jackson, The Verdict.
1: And when does it drop?
2: I don't know.
1: Oh, okay, I'm looking it up.
0: Get ready. Well, thanks for letting us take a peek into your feed.
1: And thank you to our founding sponsor, San Diego County Credit Union.
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1: It is Jesse and Tati here with you. Thank you for letting us ride with you.
0: I'm getting a Friday food hack recipe ready to go. That's coming up. Just
1: hang
0: tight. You're
1: making my stomach talk right now when you say that.
0: We're going drinks today, too. We're going drinks, Tati.
1: All right. I better eat some oatmeal then.
0: Yeah, get the solids in. Let's go through the prizes really quick. We got some good tickets we're giving away today. And we actually started earlier with $1,000 of easy money.
1: Yeah, and then at 7:10, we're going to do our trivia battle where you can win a 4-pack of passes for the San Diego County Fair. And then stay locked in, because at 7:20, we want to give you passes to our Second Chance Prom, which we will repeat at 8:10 a.m. during our trivia battle. And speaking of repeating, Jesse, the weekend is going to be San Diego County Fair tickets. So we've got more of those tickets, too.
0: It's going to be a good morning to give those away. And remember, that $1,000 is up for grabs every single hour. The keyword for this hour, if you want to still plug that in, is Rich, which is R-I-C-H, Rich.
1: I'm Rich.

0: this hack. Okay, I'm ready to go with my Friday food hack. I got a recipe coming right up on Star 94.1.
1: All right, it's Jesse and Tati here with you, and our second chance prom is happening May 30th at Bahia Hotel.
2: Hi, is that Tati?
1: Hi, that's me. Hi, it's Tati. Bernard, how are you?
2: Hi, guys. It's B from Z. We talked before about the Olympics once.
0: Give us your story about why you need a second chance prom.
2: Well, back in the late 1900s, when I was still living back in Zimbabwe, we went to a five-star hotel for our dinner dance. We call it Leavers Dance as opposed to prom. And we were just about ready to sit down for dinner, and there was a bomb scare.
1: Oh, no.
2: And, yeah, so they had to evacuate the hotel, and we were out in the parking lot for about 2 hours. And then finally they just said, right, that's it, guys, sorry. Oh. It's canceled.
1: That was it?
2: You can imagine. Everyone was gutted, and they just never redid the prom again. So,
0: wow.
2: Yeah,
1: no eating, no dancing, no nothing?
0: Wait, did
2: I know.
0: Did years later someone say, like, oh, do you remember Zach? Zach is the one that called in the bomb threat. Did you ever figure out, like, it was a student or someone just being, like doing a prank?
2: I'm sure it was another student. There was a couple of kids that got expelled from the school, and speculation was one of those guys, but they never found out.
1: Stinking twerps.
0: Yeah, that's crazy. Because there's
1: that was twerps was from the late 1900s, so I figure he would know. Yeah. I was trying to get back there.
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1: Your husband is not who you think he is. 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
1: It's Jesse and Tati here with you on this Aloha Friday.
0: You're going to need the perfect drink for your Memorial Day, whatever.
1: Gotcha. whatever you decide to do.
0: Are you hanging out? Or are you barbecuing? Are you doing nothing?
1: It could be meatless. That's fine. Whatever you decide. But I do want a good drink in hand.
0: Tati, this is one that I want someone to try this. Okay, you don't have to. I know you have a lot of stuff going on this weekend. But I'll get into this this hack right after this.
2: Listening for the best. My reputation's never been worse. So you must like me for me.

0: Yes, Taylor Swift on Star 94.1.
1: It's Jesse and Tati here with you. And Jesse, you say that I have a busy weekend ahead and I don't want this Friday food hack, but if someone makes me the drink, then I'm happy.
0: Okay, please pass this recipe along. I just want one person to use this recipe. I told Tati it's time for the perfect drink for your Memorial Day weekend, so let's hack your life.
2: You know I wish that I had Jesse's hack.
0: Don't forget about the Shirley Temple Float.
1: Float? Oh, okay. Is this a vanilla ice cream or any ice cream? What's going on?
0: I mean, you're going to want to use your vanilla ice cream, but it's similar to the way that you would make a root beer float or whatever. But since Shirley Temples are trending right now, and they're a very popular drink, and everyone's bringing them back.
1: Why? What's in them?
0: Well, this is just pretty... It's basically your grenadine, your cherries, some Bonne Mama lemon curd. Oh, this recipe is kind of crazy.
1: Bonne Mama.
0: Then you throw the ice cream on the top. But what I'm thinking is on your Memorial Day Monday, you're going to be barbecuing. Maybe there's going to be friends over, whatever. You don't need any alcohol for this one. This one's for everyone in the house. Make a Shirley Temple float.
1: I love it when you give me a non-alcoholic beverage, Jesse.
0: Yeah, you can keep it responsible this weekend.
1: Yeah, I'd like to remember the good times.
0: you love remembering your memories?
1: Yeah, I want to tell the story.
0: Go to Star94.1FM on Instagram. We'll put this recipe right there on our story.
2: Why can't I find a hack like that?
0: And this hack was brought to you by Bill Howe, because they know how.

0: aren't you? Do you know what you're wearing, like, officially to the Second Chance Prom, Tati?
1: Stop.
0: What?
1: No.
0: Don't ask you that. On my bad.
1: It's such a reminder that I have to, listen, I have to go to that La Mesa Goodwill because they have that wedding event thing. By the way, Goodwill of San Diego is sponsoring our Second Chance Prom.
0: Yeah.
1: But I have to go today, and I have a very limited, a very small window to do that.
0: Are you going to do an updo with your hair?
1: I'm going to curl my hair.
0: Oh, you're going to curl your hair.
1: Okay, I think I'm going to curl it. I think I'm going to go newscaster. You know, they curl their hair and their hair is just so big.
0: The big chunky curls.
1: I think so.
0: Producer Becky Mintz.
1: Yes.
0: You're not going to our prom, but if you did, would you do an updo? Everyone's asking about an updo.
2: No, I think it depends on the dress.
0: Is that something people do anymore? Is this updo?
1: Yeah.
0: Okay. And depending on the dress. So if you're super fancy, you got to do an updo. Is that the vibe?
2: Well, if you have like a lot of details on the top of your dress, let's say it's like very beaded or sequined, you should probably put your hair up so you can really showcase it.
1: If it goes all the way up your neck too. Like, yeah, you know, like you don't show any, like your dress comes all the way up and your hair up is so that it showcases. But if you're someone wearing like a spaghetti strap or like a lower cut dress, you want your long hair to be down.
0: I am so glad I'm asking you this stuff about the Second Chance Prom because I need your help fashion wise. You guys clearly are experts. Tati and Becky, I have a question for you next.
1: I don't know if we're experts, but I don't know about that.
0: I don't know. You guys seem pretty dialed in right there.

0: after 7 o'clock in the trivia battle on Star 94.1. It's Jesse and Tati in the morning. Should I wear a cummerbund to the second chance prom, Tati?
1: Wow, that would be an era. Yeah, I mean, if you want to reflect an era, I haven't seen a cummerbund since Tom Hanks in the movie Big.
0: I knew you were going to have a reference.
1: Right, I don't know. I think he was wearing a cummerbund. Isn't that like the big piece of, it looks like about 6 inches wide. Mm-hmm. Like it would just go right across your belly and it would be.
0: Pleats up. You got to do pleats up because it'll catch your crumbs.
1: Catch your crumbs.
0: I swear that's like the little note that fathers tell their sons when they're putting their cummerbund on in the mirror.
1: I don't know, dude. I think you're good. I would skip the cummerbund.
0: I feel like it's such a nostalgic thing, but it's so goofy I'm kind of goofy, but at the same time, there's some cool vests out there. My wife is wearing like a green dress to the second chance prom May 30th at the Bahia, and I kind of want to. I don't want to show up goofy. I want to show up cool.
1: I thought you were gonna wear like a shawl lapel.
0: That's the jacket. So I still am gonna probably do a shawl lapel. I'm going to probably do a vest that's got coordinating colors with my wife's green dress, who she said is like the J-Lo dress. And I'm like, great. Can we not have so much attention? I'm already going to have everyone.
1: I don't know if your wife knows how to not have attention. I mean, she's like fit. She's like cute, petite. She's beautiful. Like, I mean, come on.
0: Well, we'll all be out there. And if you want to meet us there, if you jump on the talkback mic on our iHeartRadio app right now, that's what you're, if you're listening on your phone, there's a little red microphone that pops up. If you leave a message about why you need a second chance prom, we'll get you in for our big day next weekend. Why not?
1: Yeah. And if you wore a cummerbund, can you let us know? Because that's an era. That actually indicates an era.
0: Sell me a cummerbund. I'm still open to wearing a cummerbund. If it's a good idea, I don't know. What if I start a trend with this? Anyways.
1: You think you're going to bring it back?
0: There's no way that's coming back. Seriously, I don't think there's any way. Take a

0: Karen Morris. What do you want to talk about in your top stories, which are coming up next, Tati?
1: There's so much to do here in San Diego this weekend. I'm going to try and touch on a few things. I know that it is Star Wars theme for this weekend with the Padres.
0: Oh, yeah.
1: Yeah.
0: I forgot about that. Yeah, you're doing the whole thing this weekend.
1: Yeah, so this weekend's a good weekend, you know, to bring the family. I know it's Memorial Day weekend and everyone's like, oh, okay. Yeah. But there's lots of other things happening too. So let me tell you about that in Top Stories.
0: We'll get into that next.
2: Look, if you had one shot or one opportunity to seize everything you ever wanted in one moment, capture.

0: 104.1. Jesse and Tati in the morning. You are so close to winning $1,000 of easy money. We're going to give you one of these keywords to plug in once Tati is finished with her Friday morning edition of Top Stories.
1: All right. It's going to be a beautiful weekend here. Happy Aloha Friday. I'm looking at the weather. A high of 71 here in San Diego for today. Tomorrow and Sunday are going to look pretty similar. A high of 70 degrees on the coast. It looks like tomorrow, though, if you're looking for some fun with the family and it's free, Santee has their street fair and craft beer festival. And that's happening from 10 a.m. to 6 p.m. Sounds like some day drinking to me. Yeah. And then this Sunday from 8 a.m. to 6 p.m., there's the free annual Vista Strawberry Festival. This comes around every year and everyone loves to do it. So the Vista Strawberry Festival happening. Last night, Russell Dickerson was at Gallagher Square. And then speaking of, Petco Park is going to be like nonstop starting today. Padres versus the Athletics. And then tomorrow and Sunday, that's the series. And then Phillies will be Monday through Wednesday. And I believe that's the Memorial Day series, mm-hmm. and the Tuesday is where the first 40,000 fans can get the patriotic Aloha shirt.
0: That's right. And then you said this is, it's Star Wars themed over the weekend still?
1: Yes.
0: Okay, gotcha.
1: The weekend is Star Wars, and then it's going to be the patriotic Aloha shirt giveaway happening on
0: Which
1: Tuesday.
0: There's a little, we got a little preview of that. Chris Connolly came in. If you want to see what that shirt looks like, we posted a video up if you go to Star 94.1 FM on Instagram.
1: And then tomorrow again, 9:30 to 10:30, Fit Athletics monthly Vinyasa Flow Yoga class will return to the Rady Shell. That's a bring your mat situation. Saturday, there's also Snapdragon Stadium with SDFC taking on Vancouver. And then on Sunday, it looks like SD Wave is going to be taking on Orlando, also at the Snapdragon Stadium. So those are some events happening in San Diego. 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
1: It's Jesse and Tati here with you. Good morning, and it's about that time.
0: Let's play some trivia, friends. Welcome to the trivia battle. Up for grabs, 4 tickets to the San Diego County Fair, and let's meet our contestants, Tati from Escondido Flag Football, the Comeback Kids 5-6 Division. Let's welcome Jed and Caden to the trivia battle.
1: Yo,
0: hi, guys.
1: Jed and Caden, hey, what's up, guys?
0: You guys ready to trivia battle?
2: Yeah.
0: Okay.
1: Are they playing together? Like they're both going to help each other out?
0: I told them.
1: Team, I like that.
0: Football is a team game. So,
1: okay,
0: you know,
1: I like
0: there's
1: that.
0: No I in team, but there isn't me. Let's say hi to Marcos, who's listening in National City. What's up, Marcos?
3: Hey, good morning. How's it going?
0: Good, man. You're going to take on the crew from Escondido Flag Football. You ready to do this?
3: Here we go. I'm ready.
0: All right, Tati, who do you want to ask your questions to?
1: I'll ask Marcos in National City the questions.
0: Okay, fellas, I'll have questions for you. You go ahead first. Let's start round one with Marcos. Good luck, everybody.
1: All right, Marcos, I said that today's high at the coast is 70 degrees. What is it in El Cajon? Is it A, 74 degrees, or B, 77?
3: In El Cajon, 77.
4: Oh, yeah.
1: I apologize. I didn't say A and then the answer and B and the answer. But you got it, Marcos.
0: You nailed it. All right. You're on the board, Marcos. All right. Remember, you're playing in the car. You really want these boys from Escondido Flag Football to win because they're going to put the tickets back up for caller 9 if they do. Here's your question, boys. The big bad Mason Miller from the Padres. Everybody knows about this pitcher. He's so cool for so many reasons, but did you know he threw the fastest pitch ever at an All-Star game? How fast was it? Was it A, 101.5 miles an hour, or B, 103.6 miles an hour? What do you guys think? Okay.
4: 103.
0: 103, you're going to go with B?
4: Oh, yeah.
1: Oh, nice job.
0: Escondido Flag Football is on the board. All right, Tati, you're into round two, back on with Marcos from National City.
1: All right, Marcos, I'm looking at the 2026 winner of Sports Facility of the Year, and it looks like Petco Park got that award. How many sold-out Padres games did they pack in the calendar for major events this last season? Is it A, 72 sold-out Padres games, or B, 89?
4: Marcos
1: knows what's up. Or he's guessing very well. Very good.
0: All right, Marcos, you're up by one, which means Caden and Jed from Escondido Flag Football, you need to get this next one right to stay in the game. If not, he wins the tickets to the San Diego County Fair. Here goes. We're going pop culture. Guys, Harry Styles and Zoe Kravitz. Have you heard? They're shaking their heads no.
5: They're like, nah, I don't know.
0: What do those two want? They're newly engaged. Do they want

0: A winter wedding, or B, a castle in London? Take a guess. Oh, these boys are like, what do I do? Huddling right now, asking you to fly football players are. Here they go. Let's go, guys. What do you think?
1: They're discussing.
0: Let's go.
1: They're whispering over there.
2: A winter wedding.
0: A winter wedding.
3: Guys,
1: oh my gosh.
0: Board and taking it to the tiebreaker round. Okay. One final round. Ladies and gentlemen, your name is now your buzzer. Yell your name out when you have the answer to this next question closest to the number without going over. Executive producer Becky Mantz.
4: I was so surprised to find out that Jackson Merrill of the Padres is only 23 years old. How many days has it been since his birthday? How many days?
0: Marcus?
1: Your name.
0: Go ahead.
5: No, I'm laughing because I have no idea.
1: All right, really? Your name is your buzzer, though.
0: Who wants to yell out their name with a guess? Someone has to.
5: It's DeMarcos.
0: Go ahead, Marcos.
1: Marcos did.
5: 4 days.
0: 4 days since Jackson Merrill's birthday. Jed from Escondido Flag Football, what do you think? 73 days. Ooh. Closest to the number without going over, Becky Mantz.
4: It's been 33 days, Marcos. So you were the closest without going over. Congratulations.
0: Oh, Marcos wins.
2: Oh, no.
0: Good job, Marcos. You're going to the San Diego County Fair with 4 tickets. Hang on the line. He puts a win on the board for National City. My boys of Escondido Flag Football. We tried, guys.
1: What a game, Matt. It was all the way to the tiebreaker.
0: GG's is what they say, Tati.
1: Oh.
0: GG's, Jed.
1: GG's?
0: GG's, okay. Caden. Thank you guys for playing.
1: Okay.
0: All right.
1: What does that mean?
0: Good game.
1: Oh, good game, good game, good game, guys.
0: What does that mean? I'll let you say that. All right, we'll play the trivia battle one more time this morning just after 8 o'clock.
1: Yeah, but right now, let's check traffic with Becky Mantz.
4: 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Because it is Memorial Day weekend. Because it's Memorial Day weekend, nobody's on the roads from what I understand, so traffic is looking really good. A couple of accidents on the 15 southbound and then some objects on the 15 northbound. Other than that, no major accidents to report. It's looking clear for all of my friends going into the coming out of the South Bay and also going to Coronado. I'm your friend Becky Mitz, and that's your traffic.
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23: This is Jana Kramer from Wind Down with Jana Kramer. 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
1: Jesse and Tati here with you. That was Magic with Rude.
2: Hey, guys. Loving your morning show. Loving your morning show. Mark Maxfield. You know, I'm the one we talked yesterday. I won a second chance prom so I could have a double date.
0: Oh, that's right. Yes, yes, yes. We got his message about the second chance prom. So we're
2: hey, guys. Loving your morning show. Loving your morning show. Mark Maxfield.
0: Is it the same
2: one? You know, I'm the one we talked yesterday.
3: Oh, I've got way more than apparently I can pull off in 30 seconds. So,
1: tell us more.
2: So, bridal shower. That's where I got cut off. Bridal shower on the same day for Santi. Same day as the second chance prom. Also, cummerbunds, guys, all over
0: Did he say cummerbunds?
1: Yeah.
2: We'll talk about cummerbunds. Apparently,
0: cummerbunds? Okay.
1: Is it bums or buns?
0: I think it's buns.
2: Oh. Hey, guys, I love this talkback option. Here's the deal. Do you know about the coolness going on tonight?
1: What's that?
2: I mean, whoa, cool. I mean, like, 40th anniversary of Top Gun. Have you heard about it?
1: Tell me.
2: Guess what they're doing? USS Midway on the flight deck. They're playing the movie Top Gun on the flight deck. USS
0: Mark.
2: Midway tonight.
1: Tonight.
2: My gal, Kristen, and I are going. I think there's still tickets left.
0: Mark. Did you and the talkback mic just become best friends?
1: Best friends. Absolutely. Yes, I love that. And it's only 30 seconds at a time, so Mark now knows that if you got more to say, just run it back again.
0: Kept leaving many. Love you, Mark.
1: Yeah, thanks, Mark.
0: That was very entertaining, buddy.

0: Star 94.1, Jesse and Tati in the morning.
1: Happy Aloha Friday. Thank you for allowing us to ride with you wherever you're headed, school, work.
0: Yeah, you can play some trivia with us after 8 o'clock. We'll do another round of the trivia battle.
1: Yeah.
0: Coming up next, Tati, I want to talk to one of the coaches, another one of the players from Escondido Flag Football. I just want to have a couple questions about their season since
1: Hold
0: we
1: on.
0: Just wrapped up this whole season. Yes.
1: You had a coach in studio this whole time? I thought we just had players here.
0: Oh, no. Oh, no. Escondido always represents here.
1: All right. Let's talk to coach.
0: I thought you knew. We'll do that next. Imagine Dragons are on.

0: Star 94.1. Oh, sorry. There we go.
1: No, it's okay. I was still swallowing my granola anyway.
0: So Why are you having granola? We got donuts in the studio. What are you doing, Tati?
1: Well, I did actually grab a slice when all of you left the studio to do the quick nickel tour.
0: Yes.
1: I actually went in there and sliced me off a piece and came back in and like...
0: We have donuts. We're celebrating. Escondido Flag Football brought another team in here today. I want to shout out a couple of members of the Comeback Kids. Caden and Jed is here. Let me speak to Jed really quick. He played our trivia battle. Would you like to introduce to me, introduce to Tati and I, the next person we're going to talk to?
2: We're going to introduce my dad. He was the coach.
0: Oh.
2: He was one of the coaches for the Comeback Kids for Escondido Flag.
0: All right. Nice little intro, Dad.
3: Hello.
0: Hi, Coach Jed.
3: Hey, happy to be here.
0: That's your son, Jed?
3: That is my son.
0: Oh, that's a lot of pressure.
1: All right, so there's Jed S. and JJ, right?
0: That's right.
1: All right. Jed Senior? No? Okay.
0: You're a senior?
3: No. My dad's name is Jed.
1: Oh, okay.
0: Wow. We're going down. He's a junior.
1: Okay, got it.
3: Yeah, so Jed is the third.
2: Junior.
1: I like that.
0: Buddy, just wanted to get you on really quick. You, like me, are someone who's been involved in sports in Escondido for a long time. Just wanted to know how you guys felt about the inaugural season of Escondido Flag Football.
3: It was a lot of fun. There's a lot of teams. I was expecting something smaller, but there's a lot of great kids out there. They were working hard. It was
0: a lot of good athletes.
3: It was a great season.
0: Right?
3: Yeah, a lot of great athletes, actually.
0: That was one of the things when we started Escondido Flag Football. It was because we started realizing that most of the kids in Escondido that wanted to play that sport have to basically go to, you know, San Marcos or Rancho Bernardo or whatever it is. And we started realizing how many awesome Escondido athletes have to leave Escondido to play a sport. And yeah, once we started our league, we started realizing there are some really, really guys and gals. There was some ferocious girls on a couple of the all-female squads that we had at Escondido Flag Football.
3: Yeah, definitely.
0: Very cool. Well, I just wanted to get you guys in here and say thanks for playing, give you guys a studio tour and remind
1: Coach,
0: everybody.
1: What was your record?
0: Oh, yeah.
3: They won most of them.
1: Nice.
3: They won most. 6-2 or 6-3.
1: I like that Jed Jr. is saying, all right, I got the stats. I know what we did.
0: Yeah, he's holding up the numbers.
3: Jed is my stat guy.
1: Yeah. I love that. You got to have that on a coaching staff, right?
3: Yep.
0: It's fun to do this with your son, too, before it gets all serious, right?
3: Absolutely.
0: Yeah, it makes all the difference.
3: Do it while you can.
0: That's what I always say. I try to convince guys all the time. You know, one of the hardest things about starting Escondido Flag Football was getting people to coach. And my pitch every time was, you know, especially to the dads, you literally have the smallest window to be a part of their world like this. And it is so personal and so awesome. And you get to see them interact with other kids in a different way than normal. And you only have a little shed of your life to do it. So you may want to try. And that's hopefully will work out for it this season. Go to EscondidoFlagFootball.org. Our fall registration is now open, and we're going to be doing games on Friday nights. Thanks, guys, for coming in. Jed, it was good to meet you, buddy. Thanks for coming in.
2: You're welcome.
0: Good luck next season playing football.
2: Thank you.
0: All right.
1: And you guys won't be the Comeback Kids next season, right? It'll be a new name, right? Are you guys going to continue that on?
3: We'll see. It's the kids actually choose the team names.
1: Okay. Yeah, all right. Right.
0: You don't want to do that every time. The one time basketball team, we had team balls. That was that was the boys thing. All right. Thank you guys for coming in. EscondidoFlagFootball.org. One more time, friends. We'd love to see you all signed up for fall. And coming up, we're going to play the trivia battle and give you a chance to win $1,000.
1: Make sure you stay right here. Becky Mintz, what's going on in traffic?
4: 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It is looking really good on this Friday. Yay. I'm gonna take a guess, and it's probably Memorial Day weekend, and we got kids in the studio, so I don't think kids are going to school this weekend. 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

0: going to see him Monday night on the American Music Awards performing. It's Jesse and Tati on Star 94.1. Let's get into your top stories next, Tati. What are you working on?
1: It was a really, really big crowd who showed up for a memorial and prayer service held yesterday. And I want to tell you more details about that and why they're gathered there in National City after Cardigans.

0: yourself.
1: That's right. Justin Bieber is on Star 94.1.
2: It's Jesse and Tati here with you. Good morning.
1: Top stories, Tati. You got some stuff for us on a Friday? Let's do it.
2: Yeah. You know what? I'm looking at the coast. We have a high of 71 at the coast. And then tomorrow and Sunday, 70 and 70. But I do want to tell you about our beaches. It looks like the scientists at Scripps Institution of Oceanography at UC San Diego say a marine heat wave has pushed ocean temperatures well above seasonal averages off the SoCal coast for months, raising concerns about the impacts on marine ecosystems and wildlife. So now that we've talked about how our ocean friends mm-hmm. are going to be struggling because of the warmth of the water, mm-hmm. just know that that is something that I have complained about, that the water is too cold all the time and now it's warm. So now I'm like, I want to go in the water, but I want our sea creature friends to be okay.
1: Yep. We can want both things, just to let you know.
2: Thank you so much. Mm-hmm. We did learn that recently. Both can exist. Guys, yesterday a funeral and prayer service took place at the SDSU Mission Valley River Park Thursday morning, followed by a burial in National City for the three men that died in the deadly attack at the Islamic Center of San Diego on Monday. It was to honor Amin Abdullah, Nadir Awad, as well as Mansour Kaziha as martyrs, a security guard, community member, and staff member who gave their lives protecting children. This story is still unfolding. And I thought I saw recently there was a young man who was, his face was plastered all over social media as one of the shooters. And he had to come out and say, that's not me, guys.
1: Poor guy.
2: Let's be responsible on what we're sharing and really checking sources, because this is where we can really mess up people's lives, guys. So don't just take the first thing you see and just reshare and post. Just be a little more cautious when it comes to that. We've got lots of activities happening in San Diego. It's Star Wars weekend against the Athletics at Petco Park with Padres playing. The SDFC is taking on Vancouver tomorrow at Snapdragon Stadium. Mm-hmm. Lots and lots happening. We'll make sure to put these events up on our Instagram page, Star94.1FM, and it's all brought to you by San Diego County Credit Union.
1: Let's get somebody on the phone who wants to take on producer Becky Metz in our trivia battle.
2: Yeah, okay.
1: Here's what you have to know about Becky. She spent 3 days entertaining her older brother at Disneyland.
2: Yeah, she did. What a good sister. Little sister, too.
1: Exhausted this
3: Thank you.
1: This
3: Thank
1: woman.
3: You so much.
2: I just found out this morning that her feet are bigger than mine. Sorry, Becky.
1: What?
2: I didn't
1: Becky
2: mean to say
1: Metz?
2: That.
3: Size 10 feet.
1: You got size 10s?
3: That's how I stop on everybody in trivia battles.
2: Yeah, that's right. Let's go.
1: All right. You see what's happening there.
2: Let's go.
1: 866-570-1941.
2: To the action. Yeah.
1: We'll do some. We'll kick off the weekend with the 4 tickets to the San Diego County Fair that you're going to win all weekend on Star 94.1. So call now. You'll take on Becky, but let's give away $1,000, Tati.
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0: That's right. Katy Perry's on Star 94.1.
1: It's Jesse and Tati here with you, and yes, it is about that time.
0: And that means...
2: There it is.
1: Ayo. And if you take Star 94.1 with you wherever you go this Memorial Day weekend, the ticket...

0: You're on with Tony.
1: Tony, it looks like Miley Cyrus has become the first 90s-born star to get herself a star on the Hollywood Walk of Fame. Pop star, that's a cool stat. Right? Born in 1992. Who sent her flowers and said, I know you, my shotgun writer could buy her own flowers, but here you go. Congratulations. Was it A, Beyonce, or B, Taylor Swift?
2: I'm going to go with B, Taylor Swift.
1: Now, Beyonce's a true girl's girl, and she sent flowers.
0: Beyonce sent flowers and said congratulations.
1: So well-deserved.
0: Okay, let's see if you can get on the board, Becky Metz. Sunday is the American Music Awards. I'm very excited to see my favorite, Somber. He's going to be performing, among others. Olivia Dean, though, is really standing out with the nominations she got. How many nominations did Olivia Dean get? A, 5, or B, 7?
3: A, 5.
1: Oh, man. You're so quick with it, too.
0: She tied with Sabrina Carpenter. It was 7. All right, let's get into round 2, where Tony has a point on the board for San Marcos.
1: Tony, the coolest thing that happens at the Rady Shell sometimes is when they do a yoga class. Everyone brings their mat. Everyone's there together. What type of yoga is being held, though, this Saturday, that's tomorrow, at the Rady Shell? Is it A, Bikram, or B, Vinyasa?
2: I'm going to go ahead and go with A.
1: A, Bikram? No, it is flow yoga, which is Vinyasa.
0: Okay, well, Becky Metz, here's how this works. If you get this next question right, you're going to take Tony from San Marcos to the tiebreaker round. If you get it wrong, he's winning these San Diego County Fair tickets. Becky, the Padres ended up beating the Cardinals in their recent 4-game series. It was kind of wild because they won all of those games by only hitting how many hits?
3: Oh, geez.
0: Was it 9, only 10 hits, or B, 14 hits?
3: A, only 10 hits.
0: No, it was 14. I told you.
3: Wait, we're in a tiebreaker.
0: No, Tony got one wrong. You got the first two wrong. Or you got two wrong.
3: I thought he got both wrong.
1: No, he got one right.
3: Oh, man. I'm just that competitive.
0: Listen to Becky. She's all over the place, guys. Whenever she says she's going to Disneyland with her brother, that's what we know from now on is the week to play her.
3: I'm just that competitive. Yeah. I was like, wait a second. No.
0: Yeah. All right. Well, Tony, take a victory lap, my man. You're going to the San Diego County Fair. You get 4 tickets.
2: Thank you. I appreciate it. Thank you to all you guys.
0: Yeah. See you, brother. Hang on.
1: Do you remember which one he got right?
0: He got the first one right, which was, what was the question?
1: Nah, he said Taylor Swift, and it was Beyonce.
0: Oh, wait.
3: Yeah, so I was right. I'm not that crazy. We have a tiebreaker.
0: Hold on.
3: I was like, listen.
0: Hold on, Tony.
1: Tony, did you get your first answer wrong?
0: I really want to start the weekend, clearly. Did you get the first answer wrong?
2: I did get the first answer wrong. I thought you guys were going easy on me, but okay.
1: But you got your second answer right. Right?
3: No.
2: No, I got both of them wrong.
1: All right. Guys, let's go to the tiebreaker.
3: Producer Becky Mitz.
1: Oh, man. We thought you were just like kicking, clawing, and scratching.
0: I literally cannot believe.
2: I thought Becky was going easy. Okay.
0: Becky, that part of it, Becky doesn't go easy. So that's how we knew this one. We had to get you back on the phone.
1: All right. Well, I got the tiebreaker here. You guys ready?
0: Okay,
1: ready.
0: So here's how this is going to work, guys. I apologize for the confusion. We are into the tiebreaker round. No points are on the board. Closest to the number on this final question, but your name is your buzzer. Yell your name out when you have an answer.
1: All right. The first question I said was about Miley Cyrus becoming the first 90s-born star on the Hollywood Walk of Fame. What number star was it that she received?
3: Oh my God.
1: Your name is your buzzer.
2: Oh, man.
0: That's a long street. What's up, Becky?
3: 300 and... No, that's way too much. I'm just going to say 300.
0: Okay.
3: I already said it.
0: What do you got, Tony?
2: I'm going to go and say 500.
0: Okay.
1: It's actually 2,845th star. It's a lot of stars, guys. Tony in San Marcos.
2: Thank you.
0: He just won for the second time. This time he won. All right, brother. Have fun at the fair. Good job, Becky.
1: Thank you for still being the executive producer and the contender.
3: I was like going a little crazy in my mind over here.
1: Goodness.
0: gaslighting her in the trivia battle.
1: Totally. Hey, do you want to go to our second chance prom sponsored by Goodwill of San Diego? Because we've got some tickets for you.

0: 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It's happening next.
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0: good. I don't know why I needed that song. Kick off my Friday morning.
1: Maybe it's because you want to drift away already.
0: Is that what it is? I want to drift away. It's Star 94.1, Jesse and Tati. I want to drift away and make sure I have enough propane in my barbecue for Monday's barbecue at my house.
1: Oh, man. Where do you get your propane at?
0: I got a Circle K by my house, and so I only do it when I totally need it. Because, Tati, I have two propane tanks.
1: Whoa.
0: Growing up in Escondido, I never thought in my life I would be the kind of guy that would have two propane tanks.
1: You're really showing your haves and have not status.
0: And when I go to Circle K and I do the exchange for a propane tank, I make sure they hear the plural. I go, I have some tanks to exchange. And everyone in the Circle K looks at me like, who's this?
1: I thought you could only cook your food with charcoal when we barbecued. I didn't realize propane was a thing till I moved to California and saw all the guys who had two tanks.
0: Meanwhile, every guy I know has real gas piped into their barbecue, and they look at me like I'm like the freshman football team of a barbecuer.
1: Hey, look, Ma, I made it.
0: That's kind of how I kind of feel. Want to go to our second chance prom? We'll tell you more about that.

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1: Perfect. 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
0: And let's give away a pair right now on the radio.
1: That was the two things. Yep. All right. So 866-570-1941. We're looking for caller 9 to go to our second chance prom happening at Bahia Hotel. Max, the recording artist Max, he's going to be performing at this prom. Did you have a performer at your prom? Probably not.
0: Probably not. Unless you were at Michael J. Fox's prom in Back to the Future.
1: Exactly.
0: Remember, they had a band.
1: You see what I mean? And then we have Ocean Grown Records DJ C-Riz, who's going to provide the music. Goodwill of San Diego has already said they've got all the prom dresses waiting for you to give a second chance to at the La Mesa location. What else do you need?
0: Yeah. I'm going to sing a version of Stevie B's Because I Love You.
1: See?
0: So everyone can slow dance.
1: I'll do Spring Love.
0: Okay. Call now.
1: And we got drinks.
0: You will see us there. Call now. Yeah.

0: Let's go to Alyssa, who's listening in Vista to Star 94.1. What's up, Alyssa? Good morning.
1: Hi, good morning. How are you guys?
2: Good morning. We're great here. We're actually in the Kearney Mesa area. You're in Vista. Who are you bringing to the Bahia Hotel for Second Chance Prom?
1: I'm going to bring Jonathan, who's my new fiancé. He just proposed a couple weeks ago, and I just want to surprise him.
0: Wait, but Becky Mitch just told us that you said it was your boyfriend.
1: I know. I misspoke because it's just taken time to call him fiancé. I've done it a couple times.
0: Oh, got it. So it's so new. Yes.
2: Fiancé.
1: It's very new.
0: Oh, gosh.
1: Yes.
0: Okay, fun. Well, yeah. Yes, you're officially in, and we will see you next week, and what a fun surprise.
1: Yeah, and now I get to think of a way to surprise him by how to ask him to prom.
2: That's right.
0: He did the real proposal. You got to do a promposal now, Alyssa.
1: Exactly. Yeah, it's going to be fun. I get to think about it.
2: All right. If you want to get some ideas, just hit us up in the DMs, okay? I've got lots of ideas for you.
1: Okay,
2: we'll get creative.
1: Sounds good. Thank you.
2: All right, Alyssa.
0: See you next week, and Alyssa.
2: How much fun is that?
0: So cool.
2: That's all right. Perfect. Remember now, if you don't have a prom dress yet, because Alyssa literally just won, you can go to the wedding event in La Mesa to look for a dress at Goodwill San Diego.
0: Yeah, that which is our sponsor of the Second Chance Prom. Coming up next, Tati, really quick, I wanted you to share with our audience where you're going this weekend and what kind of wild party that you are flying to Hawaii
2: for. Calm down. I don't know if it's a wild party.
0: Dang right it is.
2: No, it's not.
0: It's on.
2: It's going to be a get-together for sure,
0: we'll
2: though.
0: We'll talk about it.

0: You'll hear that song at our Second Chance prom. It's Star 94.1. That's Boyz II Men. Yeah, at the very end. Jesse and Tati, can you tell everyone where you're going this weekend, Tati? Pretty wild. You're flying all the way to Hawaii for something I've never heard of before.
1: I'm going to a deportation party.
0: Wow, a deportation party.
1: I don't mean to say it that way, but my brother, my oldest brother, is going back to the motherland. He is going back to the Philippines.
0: Okay.
1: And he is self-deporting. If you don't know what self-deporting is, it's choosing to go back to the motherland.
0: So this is like and we've heard some, you know, we've seen some terrible news stories about this over the past year or whatever, but this is a person that's like, let's go. Let's do it.
1: He's
0: I'd love to go back.
1: He said, you know what? If I got to go back and visit and come back and get a hard time every time I go and visit and come back, he's like, I might as well just go and not come back. And so he goes, I know where I'm not welcome. And I'm like, Bobby, cut it out. Bobby, stop it. You're welcome here. And he's like, nah.
0: This is your older brother, your oldest?
1: Or? Yeah. So my oldest brother, Bobby, I met him when I was 10 years old. I didn't even know I had an oldest brother. Huh. I mean, I kind of knew, but it wasn't something that was talked about a lot. He was my mother's youngest brother is what it was all told in the Philippines. You know what I mean?
0: Yeah, there's a lot of lore and tales being told.
1: Yes,
0: you're saying?
1: Well, you know, in certain communities, teen mothering wasn't, accepted.
0: Gotcha.
1: So she, you know, he came over to Hawaii and he lived with us and was like, this is your brother. And I think he's like 11, 12 years older than me. I was like, nah, that's not. That guy is not my brother. He was like 4'5". He's...
0: You're like a tall drink of water. If no one knows, Tati, you're pretty tall. That's interesting.
1: I'm pretty tall, and he's like a lot smaller than me. But yeah, he told me I'm leaving, and he was like, I don't know when I'll see you again. And so
0: So are you guys like actually throwing a party? Like there's going to be like a thing? Or are you guys just going to go to dinner? Or
1: A lot of our family isn't there anymore in Hawaii, so it's not going to be a whole party, but we're definitely going to gather and have like a dinner and, you know, give him a proper send-off.
0: You better get a good playlist going for the deportation party.
1: Yeah, we like to party.
0: I'm just saying.
1: Deportation party.
0: It could be fun. It could be a fun...
1: We should do shots. Not like...
0: How would that go? How would that... You know that song, that one? Shots. That one?
1: Self-deporting. Port. No. I don't know.
0: You're so funny.
1: I don't know. You know, we're trying to find some comedy in it all. My brother is a very funny guy, and he doesn't like to stress out. And
0: that was the thing that when you brought this up, I thought your brother is approaching this from a very positive,
1: and fun
0: direction. I've never heard like that. So.
1: Yeah, he's like, I'm going back home. I got lots of family, his wife, kids, you know, grandkids. He's like, I'm older now. I'm just going to go and, you know, do odd-end jobs. He's like in his retirement kind of a thing. So
0: totally.
1: He's like, I'm just going to go. He was like, you guys know how to reach me, Facebook Messenger.
0: Love it. Well, have a good trip out to Hawaii. That'd be really fun.
1: Thanks.
0: And hope that deportation party goes awesome. Coming up, how about $1,000?
1: Yeah, you know what? It's easy money for a reason. We're just going to give you a keyword and you're going to plug it into our website. Stay here.
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13: They say the holy water's watered down. And this town's lost.

0: Bruno Mars, and I have it locked in on my calendar. I'm going to go out to Vegas in July, and I plan to stumble down the new Bruno Mars street.
1: Are you sure? I will be in Vegas in July. Are you sure you're going to get there before me? July what?
0: 19th.
1: Did you just make that up right now?
0: No, I did not. I know the dates.
1: You have a date? Okay.
0: I'm going for NBA Summer League. Yeah,
1: well,
0: yeah, yeah.
1: I'm going July 11th.
0: Oh, dang it. So you're going to walk the Bruno Mars street before me?
1: Sorry.
0: Well, I'm planning to stumble down it. I've made a promise to myself that I'm going to have a couple of drinks so that I can say I stumbled down Bruno Mars way.
2: Okay, wait a second. Yes? You're going to be there July 11th, you said?
0: Becky yes. Mitz, are you going to be there too?
2: Isn't that the Max Holloway fight?
1: What? First of all, I am going for Mary J. Blige. But
2: oh, got it.
1: If Max Holloway is going to be there too.
0: Wait, against Conor McGregor?
2: On July 11th.
0: Is that the one against Conor McGregor?
2: I think so, yeah.
0: You're going for not that Tati in Vegas? Interesting.
1: I'm going for Mary J. Blige, guys.
0: It's pretty good, though. It's pretty good.
1: Queen of R&B soul.
0: It's pretty good. Well, we're talking Vegas. Maybe you want to use $1,000 to plan a summer Vegas trip.
1: Okay, we got a keyword for you to win that easy money next.

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0: Yeah, Jesse is, you know, in radio talk, he's Mike 1. Okay. I am Mike 2, mm-hmm. and then Becky Mintz is Mike 3. So on Fridays, we love to showcase you because you are our fourth Mike, and this is our fourth Mike Friday spotlight. We appreciate when you participate with the show.
1: One time this week, our fourth mic just made us smile or made us activate, and you'll find out who it is next. Huntrix now with Golden.

0: It's Huntrix.
1: Star 94.1. Sorry, what you were saying?
0: Will they win the American Music Award on Monday night, or have we just given that song enough awards?
1: I mean, how many awards did Frozen win?
0: You're right. Get ready for another award for Huntrix Monday night on the American Music Award.
1: Was that Idina Menzel? Like, she's a household name because of that. So
0: okay. Yeah. Well, Jesse and Tati, let's do it, Tati. Let's shine a spotlight.
1: All right. This is our fourth Mike Friday spotlight, and we absolutely love when you chime in and you help us entertain San Diego with your insights and jumping into the conversations.
0: And this woman's talkback message is what we're going to play, and it's kind of all over the place. It talks about why she may need a second chance prom. There's a lot going on, but here is today's fourth mic.
2: Morning, guys. This is Anna from Chula Vista, the girl who just completed 100 miles over the weekend. Anyhow, I took my husband to my prom back then, my boyfriend. He's 7 years older than me, almost eight. He hates that. I had a great time. My friends, he thought he was a waiter, so the whole night they kept on asking him for drinks. He hated that, but we had a great time. Been together 31 years, married 27. Love you guys.
0: You know why I love it? Okay, in 28 seconds, she made me laugh three different times.
1: Oh my gosh. Oh, so good. Her boyfriend at the time, her husband, excuse me, who was her boyfriend at the time, was so much older than the rest of the class that they were ordering drinks. Like, he was the waiter. Oh, Anna.
0: That is so brutal.
1: Thank you.
0: We, of course, hooked her up with tickets to the Second Chance Prom, but we're giving her an extra nod this morning as our Friday Fourth Mic Spotlight.
1: Thank you so much for always chiming in, for being a part of the show. We absolutely appreciate you. If ever you want to leave a talk back, it's on the free iHeartRadio app. You literally just click that red mic when you're listening to Star. It's on the top right corner, and it'll give you a 3-2-1 countdown. It's a 30-second...
0: A little moment. It's a 30-second moment for you to just, like, drop your creativity. And you know what? We're taking hot takes on our talkback mic, too. We'd love to hear from you.
1: Yes, absolutely. When we come back, we've got that keyword to win you $1,000 of easy money in case you missed it.
0: Stay there.
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1: I left a message last week regarding my proposal to my husband that he's been homeschooled all his life. I finally did it, and I tag you guys. FYI, we are from Escondido. But don't worry, Tati. I'm your homie. I'm a Filipina. You can tell me what you want. I'll see you all next Saturday. Thanks again.
0: Yes, okay.
2: Tell me what I want. I want to meet you, okay?
0: That's fun.
2: I want to meet you, my fellow Pinay. Let's go.
0: Well, that's really how it's working right now. 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Or no, what do they say?
2: I love that you're trying to come up with a slogan for this
0: right now. No child left out? What was the thing? No child left behind? Okay, no prom date left behind.
2: There you go.
0: Got it.
2: Oh my gosh. Woo! We're taking care of the homeschooled, the teen moms. We're taking care of the dropouts, all of them, everything.
0: Second Chance Prom brought to you by Goodwill. Coming up May 30th at the

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1: Perfect song right there. Memories bring back memories. Maroon 5. Memories. Are you making a little video of your graduation for this year? Are you making, would you go to prom and you guys have like a cool, fun video of all you guys hanging out prom? Use that song right there, Maroon 5 Memories.
2: Yeah, we'll take your creative on that. Thank you, Jesse.
1: Yeah, why not? Everything is content, guys.
2: Everything is content.
1: We don't have lives anymore. They're just content.
2: We don't have lives anymore. Living to post. Bruh.
1: It's Jesse and Tati. We're going to give you a Friday food hack recipe next.
2: All right. Make it delicious.
1: It's going to be drink inspired, Tati.
2: That's delicious. I like delicious.
1: Thirsty. We'll get into it after Taylor Swift on Star 94.1.

0: sorry about that. I think I said Taylor was nominated for 9 American Music Awards, which is going to be on Monday night.
1: Do you have a retraction?
0: It's 8. Pardon me.
1: Oh, because that's not a lot.
0: Artist of the Year, Album of the Year.
1: 8 is a lot.
0: Song of the Year. That's a lot.
1: All right. Well, she
0: I think Olivia Rodrigo is second to Taylor Swift with American Music Awards nominations. And your girl, Olivia Dean.
1: Oh, what?
0: She also has 7. Nominations.
1: 7?
0: Yeah.
1: She should have 15.
0: That's your girl right there.
1: Well, the thing is, she has so much music, so much good music before we actually blew up with, you know, mainstream.
0: Tati has been saying that she's got a lot of albums, and like here we are thinking that Olivia Dean has 1 or 2 songs, and it's like there's a whole catalog everyone can dip into now.
1: Completely different story than Somber.
0: Well, we love music. I do love Somber. Please watch what you say about him, please, Tati.
1: Oh, I'm just saying different Somber. Story. Same different story.
0: He'll be performing at the AMAs.
1: All right.
0: But before we get out of here, I want to hack your life. I think you need to go into Memorial Day weekend with a tasty recipe.
1: Okay, give it to me.
0: Yeah, here's your Friday food hack. You know I wish that I had Jesse's hack. Don't forget about the Shirley Temple Float.
1: Float? Oh, okay. Is this a vanilla ice cream or any ice cream? What's going on?
0: Yeah, I mean, you're going to want to use your vanilla ice cream, but it's similar to the way that you would make a root beer float or whatever. But since Shirley Temples are trending right now, and they're a very popular drink, and everyone's bringing them back.
1: Why? What's in them?
0: Well, this is just pretty... It's basically your grenadine, your cherries, some Bonne Mama lemon curd. Oh, this recipe is kind of crazy.
1: Bonne Mama.
0: Then you throw the ice cream on the top. But what I'm thinking is on your Memorial Day Monday, you're going to be barbecuing. Maybe there's going to be friends over, whatever. You don't need any alcohol for this one. This one's for everyone in the house. Make a Shirley Temple float.
1: I love it when you give me a non-alcoholic beverage, Jesse.
0: Yeah, you can keep it responsible this weekend.
1: You know, I'd like to remember the good times.
0: you love remembering your memories?
1: Yeah, I want to tell the story.
0: 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We'll put this recipe right there on our story. Why can't I find a hack like that? And this hack was brought to you by Bill Howe because they
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1: Let's do it. Friday's on. If you got a blossoming romance, we got some advice to keep the blooming going. 3 mistakes people make early that can kill your shot at love. Later this hour.
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1: Ruby, can I grab you for a second in the back room? So this is interesting, and I've known people to do this. You're wondering, can you pick wildflowers out of the park or just in public places, right?
2: Right. Well, more like down my neighborhood.
1: Like from other people's property?
2: Maybe like their front, kind of hovering over the sidewalk. But there's just so many pretty wildflowers right now. It's that time of year. So I'm like, they're going to end up dying. Is it okay if I just pluck, you know, a few? Just so like a little handful. Like, is that
3: a handful?
2: Yeah.
1: I got to tell you.
3: I think it's theft.
1: I've been sometimes out for in restaurants and they'll be like, oh, we pulled these edible flowers from the park,
2: right?
1: And throw them in a dish.
3: Gross.
1: I think that's what I thought.
2: Yeah,
1: that's actually what I thought, but they sold me so well on it. I'm like, what a special treat.
2: And then did you eat it?
1: I'm like, what park, bro? He's like, yeah, we foraged. I'm like, but from our parks?
3: I am not an edible flower girly. Yeah,
1: dude was like, yeah. And we went foraging for mushrooms in the parks.
3: Nothing.
1: I'm like, yes, they did tell me that. And I acted like that was such a delicacy.
3: I know, because the way they spun it, it's all about
1: the way
3: spin.
1: They spun it. Like, look, these are local public
3: trash
1: mushrooms. I'm like, all right, bro, that sounds great. You make a salad out of that? Okay. Anything else? Any salt and pepper? No, just the fresh flavor of our parks.
3: Oh, no.
4: You're on air.
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0: 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Ryan Seacrest with you. 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

0: Ryan Seacrest and Sissany. You know, San Diego's best variety is also the best station to listen to at work. I mean, we might be a little biased. It's Star 94.1.
1: This is dating. There's a dating expert that shared something I thought was very interesting. The mistakes that we make early on when we're dating somebody early in a relationship that can leave your partner with an instant ick and may keep them from falling in love. Maybe a wall that you're building. And I don't disagree with some of this. One is with if they baby talk to you at the beginning.
2: No.
1: I find baby talk is not something that is inspiring. Okay, picking your teeth during a meal.
2: Gross.
1: Now, I don't pick, but somebody's like... I shoot air through to get poppy seeds out or chia seeds out. But I don't do it. I turn to the side.
2: But like in public?
3: I feel like I've heard him do that before.
1: Because I eat seeds a lot and I get seeds in my teeth. All right. And the third thing they say don't do this when you first start seeing somebody is get angry at your technology. Like don't get angry at your phone and then toss it or throw it or do something aggressive.
2: Slam
1: with your
2: the
1: technology.
2: Laptop.
1: Yeah. They say if you act like that to your tech, you might act like that to your person. That's an interesting red flag concept.
2: Yeah. Aggression in general is a big red flag.
1: That's it. Let's get a quote for today. Every time you choose growth over comfort, you win, even if it feels like a loss.
3: Oof, so true.
1: And today is Friday. That's all I want to say.
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1: It can happen between celebrity couples that one gets jealous over the other one being a bit more famous than they are. 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
1: We got Dan on hold. 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
4: Shaboozy fans, big star. His new album will arrive this summer, and the artist behind the hit track Bar song tapped his friend and Oscar winner, Jamie Foxx, to help make the announcement. In the little trailer, Jamie Foxx put on a southern accent. The album is titled The Outlaw Cherry Lee and Other Western Tales, coming up in July.

94.1. Okay. 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I'm into this one. I'll tell you about it. 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I'll tell you more in a second.

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3: I know. Are you putting that exactly?
4: I mean, I did not take you to be this excited about this information.
3: Are you putting it on your Pinterest board?
2: Well, I'm not opposed to if I get to that place, because first of all, I don't know what it was about when I first saw Haunted Mansion as a kid. I loved the dancing ghosts in the ballroom of the house. Only 25 guests max. That was another thing. So
3: that's
2: one of my favorite attractions.
4: Right.
2: 25 guests. Love it. You'll do it like out in the courtyard in front of the mansion. Guests arrive at 5 a.m. Happens before the park opens.
4: It's a tight turnaround.
2: What does that venue cost?
4: So this one specifically, they're saying $40,000. So $40,000.
2: Yeah, that's a lot for 25.
4: And that is the base package. So that is the officiant, minimal decor, and photos.
2: Is this like a big screen TV that first comes on the market? You put it at some crazy price and then it will go down in time. I think we wait it out.
4: It'll be the opposite. There's so many people. Great. I don't think they're having any problems having these weddings.
2: Can you imagine this the look on people's faces when they get the invitation that they got to be there at 5 and they'll be done by 6:30?
3: Yeah, getting there at 5:20
2: is the latest.
3: Rough.
4: I would be stoked that I was one of the chosen 25.
2: Me too. I love it. Thank you, Walt Disney, once again. Making dreams and relationships come true.
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4: 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Intuit is cutting hundreds of jobs in San Diego to focus on AI. And California state workers could be getting another paid holiday.
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1: Tanya, I've heard an argument last night that we're going to talk about next.
2: Because I'm still thinking about it.
0: This is On Air with Ryan Seacrest.

0: Another man walks up and sits next to the other woman, and they're all chatting, not really thinking anything of it. One man walks off, and then the man that's left at the table starts just saying a lot of...
1: About the man that walked off?
0: Yes, and like bad words, using like bad word after bad word, and his voice was very loud. So then at that point, Robbie and I were like, what's going on? We're kind of trying to like eavesdrop. We couldn't really tell. Obviously, he was mad at this one man, and then he gets mad at the other woman. Then basically, there's just one woman sitting at the table alone by herself. So I'm like,
2: where did everybody go?
0: I don't know.
1: They left?
0: The men stormed off. The men stormed off. And then the one other woman, I think she went to the bathroom because the one woman ended up coming back.
1: So the two women were there and the guys left.
0: Yes. But there was one woman there at one point.
1: Were they in relationships with these guys?
0: It didn't appear to be so.
2: Okay.
0: I wanted to talk to the woman just to figure out what was going on. And Robbie said, no, it's none of our business.
1: It isn't. You can't do that.
0: First of all, they were making it my business by how loud they were speaking.
1: But you need to understand a word. And that is a word that I'm going to give to you now.
0: What starts
1: with a B and ends with a re. It's boundary. You need to establish a boundary for different things in your life, including us.
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6: 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When's the last time your kid asked for something and you actually felt good saying yes? 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

0: I have watched, you know, when you're watching a streaming show and it drops every week, which I get very frustrated by. I have watched every single one of the current episodes of the two shows I'm actually into. And I was sad last night when there was only trailers. I always think that that is another show.
1: I know. Episode, and it starts right into another trailer. Show.

0: It is Seacrest. If you're working, thanks for having us on at SDSU. How would you feel about an edible wedding invitation? I think you have this story.
1: Yes, it's a unique trend that's kind of happening right now with some brides and grooms. I'm here for it.
0: I don't understand it, but I will in a second. Hang on.
2: Wake up in the morning. Glasses, I'm out the door. I'm gonna hit this city. Before I leave, brush my teeth with a bottle of Jack. Cause when I leave,

0: Hey, it is Ryan Seacrest. Delana's Dish is what you need to know on the way home, coming up 2:10 and every hour this afternoon here on Star 94.1.
1: So there's a trend a-bubbling, edible wedding invitations.
2: Yes. This couple totally flipped the script. They sent out loaves of bread as their invitations. Each loaf had a custom stamp of the couple's initials, and it came in this cute maroon box with clear wrap around it. And the cheeky little bread puns like, "Bready or not, here we come." And so then after you get this loaf of bread, which you can eat and enjoy, which guests loved, it's a QR code that has all the information for the wedding.
1: Ugh. Just put the wedding down on a piece of paper with the numbers of the
2: this
1: time.
2: This actually
1: too many steps.
2: This costs less than printing out invitations.
3: No
1: to
3: chance.
1: To ship that?
2: Yes.
1: To ship bread? No
2: They're
1: chance.
2: They're saying the whole
1: You're saying
2: thing
1: this to ship
2: cost,
1: bread.
2: It costs less than sending out normal
1: bread.
2: Invites.
1: It's just, bread
2: the bread,
1: something.
2: The bread itself was probably cheaper than the invitation itself and the calligraphy or the
1: shipped,
2: wax stamp.
1: Have you ever shipped a baguette to anybody? It's
3: yeah,
1: not cheap.
3: It's not cheap.
1: So when you send out your wedding invitations, if you're going to do this trend, don't send me bread, bro. Send me salmon with pistachio crust or something.
2: Okay, that's going to cost salmon. A lot
1: yeah,
2: more.
1: Yeah, but that would be much more exciting.
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0: It is Seacrest. If you're working, thanks for having us on at SDSU.
1: Right now, Tanya has a trending report. Tanya?
2: I love this trending report because Kylie Jenner's best friend, influencer Anastasia Karanikolaou, we also know her as Stassi Baby, best known as Stassi Baby. She discussed her complicated feelings over getting various plastic surgeries, and she went into detail on the debut episode of her new podcast. She acknowledged that she had a Brazilian butt lift, saying, yes, I have a BBL. She called the BBL something that she's actively been trying to fix for so long. She said, I literally have another surgery in a few weeks to try and reduce the size of it even more. This decision I made even when I was super young has now been affecting me. But this is what she said that was the kicker for me. She said, do not surgically alter your body for a trend. And I love that she said this because I feel like it's different, I think, for men and for women. But like with women, it's like trendy to have big lips, and then all of a sudden it's not trendy to have big lips, and then it's trendy to have big boobs, and then it's trendy to have small boobs. And if you want to do something, do it because

0: because you want to, not because it's a trend or...
1: Well, that's true. I mean,
0: I love that she said that, though, because I just feel like, especially when you're younger and you're seeing all this stuff on your Instagram, and yeah, I think it's important.
1: Be aware, if something's a trend, it's a trend.
0: Right.
1: And be aware when you see stuff on Instagram, it's not real all the time.
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22: 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We laughed. 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

Hey guys, Ryan Seacrest with you on air on Star 94.1. We all have those summer memories infused with a great song that defined that particular season. 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

Pete Seacrest with you, whether you're in the office chair or dentist chair. We appreciate you having us on. This is Star 94.1. Abundance of new good stuff hitting the theaters and TV, including Anne Hathaway, with, you know, obviously Devil Wears Prada 2 and some other dating series. We'll get into our weekend watch list coming up.

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0: Ryan Seacrest and Sissany. You know, San Diego's best variety is also the best station to listen to at work. I mean, we might be a little biased. 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
2: Just watch. Come on.
0: Sissany, The Devil Wears Prada 2. Everybody, including, I'd love to go see it.
3: Yeah, let's go. Meryl Streep is back as Miranda, dealing with the decline of traditional magazine publishing and just like real stuff that's happening now, navigating the power struggle against her former assistant, Emily Blunt. So it is, I'm such a huge fan of Devil Wears Prada. So
0: me too.
3: I cannot wait for this movie, and I'm so excited that it's finally here.
0: I mean, who doesn't quote Devil Wears Prada 1 each week? Tanya, what's on your weekend watch list?
4: Mine is Running Point Season 2 is officially out on Netflix. So Kate Hudson returns as the owner of the LA Waves, the basketball team, but her older brother, who's played by Justin Theroux, returns looking to take over. So all 10 episodes are streaming now on Netflix.
0: Great. I've been trying to work my way through DTF St. Louis for like a couple of watch lists. You know, I'm at the pace that we're all at when we're busy. Jason Bateman is my guy.
4: Yeah.
0: I love this guy,
4: love
0: Jason
4: him.
0: Bateman. But Jason Bateman and David Harbour, the actors, their characters ride these three-wheeled low-riding bicycles with the soft hammocky seat and the big orange flag that sticks up. I don't know about those bikes. I can't figure out if I think they're really uncool or cool.
3: There must be a way it works out your body that benefits.
0: I think they're better for you, but yeah. Man, they seem low. I might go under a truck or something.
4: I could not see you in one of those.
3: I could actually see him in one. He probably rides that other weird bike that doesn't have a seat.
0: Yeah, I got bike weird bikes are my thing.
4: Yeah.
0: Anyway, it's on HBO Max.
2: Just watch. Come on.
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0: Friends, we are going to call it here. That's it for us. 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Back room. 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

0: driving home from Bell Elementary School a little bit earlier today because there was a free food Friday with my friends at Movement, Positive Movement Organization. And the traffic had already started. I mean, there was already like a crazy backup on the 125, you know, the bend there on the 125 going to the 8. So anyway, hang in there. If you are in traffic, you know, a lot of people are leaving today to go on vacation and everything. If you are going to be staying in San Diego, well, the Padres taking on the A's at Petco Park. They've got a Star Wars themed weekend with a kid fest and a fireworks show. And then Monday's game is against the Phillies, and it is Pups at the Park, which will be a lot of fun. Tonight, it's Nat at Night's weekly rooftop party, if you want to check that out. The Santee Street Fair and Craft Beer Festival is tomorrow, or maybe you want to take your family to the Vista Strawberry Festival on Sunday. So lots to do this weekend. 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Hey, I promised you some tickets to go to the San Diego County Fair. It kicks off June 10th. So let me hook you up with four tickets next on your Friday here on Star.
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0: Star 94.1, Vanessa is in Poway, and how are you, my friend? You having a great day today?
1: Having a wonderful day.
0: Well, it's going to get even better because you're going to go to the San Diego County Fair. I got 4 tickets for you, okay? So congratulations.
1: Yes.
0: You can eat all of the delicious Chicken Charlies that you can possibly handle.
1: Most definitely, as well as the Dole ice cream.
0: Oh, yeah, for sure, right? Hey, I hear you just dropped off one brother. You're picking up your other brother. You're from Escondido. I found out all these things about you in about a span of 10 seconds. And what are you going to be doing for Memorial Day weekend? What's up this weekend?
1: Just working because I got back from vacation.
0: Oh, you got to, you know what? I got to work on Monday. So don't feel too bad, okay? All right?
1: I work at Krispy Kreme, so it's okay. Everybody gets their donut.
0: Hey, there you go. Well, tell everybody at Krispy Kreme I said hi, okay? And I sure appreciate you listening, Vanessa. Hold on a second. I'll get you all taken care of. I'll get you some more fare tickets. Or get your fare tickets to you. But I have some more coming up at 4:20 that you can win with us here at Star 94.1. So, you know, maybe you're just working around the house right now. You're getting ready for the weekend, or you're going to take off soon. Keep on Star 94.1.

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Hey, it's Delana. San Diego FC is going to be facing the Whitecaps, Vancouver Whitecaps. It's the Western Conference Finals rematch tomorrow, Snapdragon, and then they have a two-month World Cup break. 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

How would you like to meet some of your favorite dancers and judges from Dancing with the Stars in Palm Springs? A little getaway. A little Dancing with the Stars getaway. I'll tell you more about it, how you can win right after Riri.

0: It's Riri with Mickey Echo here on Star 94.1. Hi, it's Delana. And when I saw we were doing this, I thought, what a fun weekend this would be. Go to Palm Springs and you hang out with all your favorite dancers from Dancing with the Stars. And it's happening Friday, July 31st through August 2nd, right? And you get to meet the judges, your favorite dancers, the whole thing. And, of course, a weekend in Palm Springs. Not bad, right? 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

Darlene Bishop lives in East County, and she won $1,000 yesterday. She was very excited, very happy. Darlene, hey, congratulations. I want to encourage you to win some money, too, okay? It'd be nice, right? You could throw a heck of a barbecue this weekend. Coming up in just a couple of minutes, listen for the key word.

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0: Guaranteed human.

One of the sure signs it's summer in San Diego is the kickoff, the San Diego County Fair. And this year, the theme is Once Upon a Fair. And I'll tell you what, you know, we're going to be giving away tickets all weekend long. I'll officially kick off the weekend and give you some tickets right after.

Hey, congratulations to Belvie and Yanis, who won those tickets to the San Diego County Fair. And she's going to go to see the Padres play tonight. Padres taking on the A's, first pitch 6:40 tonight. And this weekend, it's a Star Wars themed weekend all weekend long.

Star 94.1. It's Friday, heading into Memorial Day weekend. I hope you're having a great day. There's going to be a new ferry that goes from the South Bay that connects Chula Vista to downtown. Yeah. So let me tell you about it next.

0: 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No matter what you're doing this weekend, maybe you're barbecuing for family, maybe you're going to head to the park or the beach or maybe Mission Bay or wherever you're going to be, you know, you can listen to us on the free iHeartRadio app all weekend long. When I saw this, I was like, huh, this could be interesting. There's going to be a new ferry that connects the South Bay waterfront with downtown San Diego. It's going to launch next month. And basically, it helps, you know, residents of Chula Vista, tourists there at the Gaylord Pacific Resort and Convention Center. They now have a direct connection between the South Bay and downtown, and it's going to be operated by Flagship Cruises. So kind of fun, right? You know, if you don't have a car and you're visiting San Diego, or if you just want to go directly to downtown, might be like a nice thing to do on the weekend or whatever. So yeah, that'll happen as soon as next.
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